Shaboozy was hanging out with us on the show on Friday. If you missed it, have no fear. We're revisiting that conversation again tonight. We're going to talk to him about his new album coming up next. Here's Nate Smith, World on Fire. This is Country Nights Live.

0: Country Nights Live. It's Bev Rainey, and we've got Shaboozy on the show with us right now. How are ya?
1: I'm doing great, Bev. Can't complain.
0: Awesome. I love to hear that from you. Okay, let's get straight into the music. I love it. You've got the new album, Outlaw Sherry Lee and Other Western Tales. Now, did I say that right, or is there a French way of saying that?
1: Sherry, and I'm playing now. You said it exactly how you should. Perfect. No notes.
0: So it's described pretty much by a lot of people out there already as like a cinematic outlaw revenge story. What inspired you to build like an entire album around like a narrative instead of a collection of songs? That's really unique. I love it.
1: Yeah, I mean, you know, I kind of think it was just me trying to just use the full extent of my creativity, 110% of it. So, you know, growing up, I was just a huge fan of some of, like, the biggest, most iconic movies, which we kind of know to this day, right? Star Wars, Lord of the Rings, and things like that. So I think for me, I was just trying to do my offering of something of that sort, but in a genre that I was already familiar with and that I've just been a part of for a long time. Kind of the music that inspires me as a country artist is the ones where there are narratives being told and there are characters and people that sometimes anti-heroes, right?
0: Right.
1: So I think I wanted to just kind of bring my own version of that to a modern audience.
0: Okay, so you know that those movies, though, all are like trilogies or more. They keep going and going and going. Are you going to be doing that, too, with the music?
1: I would love to. I think it would be really cool to kind of see how far this goes. I mean, there's so many really, really exciting pieces of content that are going to come from this beyond just the album that I can't speak on just yet, but just know it's going to be something that I feel like won't be done for the next 10 years, man.
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9: A better life with Dr. Sanjay Gupta.
10: How often do you stop to wonder whether you should share something that's revealing, maybe even embarrassing, with a partner, a friend, or even your boss? In her new book called Revealing, The Underrated Power of Oversharing, behavioral scientist Leslie John says doing just that can help you deepen relationships that are vital to your life. We need people to trust us in order to get things like love, friendship, and career success. That's what she told us. When you make yourself vulnerable by revealing something sensitive, it does make other people trust you. In turn, when you ask someone to reveal something about themselves, showing that interest will generally lead someone to like you more. Why? Because people like to be asked about themselves, she says. It also signals that they are discriminating and choosy. but in a good way. I'm Dr. Sanjay Gupta, helping you live a better life.
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21: 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American Airlines will soon be installing Starlink Wi-Fi in its planes. That's the internet service from Elon Musk's SpaceX, which relies on a network of satellites in low Earth orbit. Cybersecurity experts are raising concern about AI being used to scam people who are trying to book summer travel. Kane McGladry is a senior member of the tech-focused public charity IEEE. He says there are several tactics criminals can employ with AI.
22: Criminals are using AI to scrape your social media and then write realistic messages that sound like they're from the hotel or the restaurant that you booked. And those will use things like social data, like your kids' names or your specific travel dates to try and sound legitimate before, and here's the pivot, they'll demand payment through a method like Venmo or Zelle or crypto or a wire transfer.
21: McGladry says a good way to avoid getting scammed, always check the URL of the website you're on for typos. With Tech Trends, I'm Mike Dubusky, ABC News.
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0: Born to Die. It gives fans their first look into this new world that you've created. So what does that song reveal about the bigger story listeners are going to hear when the album drops?
2: You know, I think what it gives is just this sense of a revolution, right? With these outlaws, it's like kind of like knowing that there is that kind of ultimate final chapter at the end of it, but it's not about the final chapter. It's about the life that's lived before that. It's about taking every moment and doing the most with it, you know, and just knowing that we're not just born to die. We're born to live. We're born to love. We're born to experience, and kind of not being afraid of that, you know, not being afraid of it, not being afraid to live, and not being afraid of, you know, that ending as well. So, but yeah, it's kind of like just the visuals and having all the characters in there and showing kind of what their origin stories and kind of teasing how it ends too.
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6: 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And

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4: I don't know about you, but my social media feeds are flooded with lotions and potions and gadgets, all promising to unlock different components of longevity. But if you log off, take a step back from all the hype, you'll find that the actual keys to a longer, healthier life are hiding in plain sight. There are four of them. Number one, nutrition. The Mediterranean diet really is the gold standard. Number two, exercise. You should be getting 150 minutes of moderate intensity exercise or 75 minutes of vigorous intensity exercise every week, plus strength training and stretching. Number three, sleep. Sleep is when your body and your brain repair themselves. You should be getting 7 to 9 hours a night. And finally, number four often gets forgotten, socialization. It's not a bonus. It's a necessity for a healthy life, finding a sense of community, purpose, and belonging. I'm Dr. Sanjay Gupta, helping you live a better life.
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3: From ABC News Tech Trends. American Airlines will soon be installing Starlink Wi-Fi in its planes. That's the internet service from Elon Musk's SpaceX, which relies on a network of satellites in low Earth orbit. Cybersecurity experts are raising concern about AI being used to scam people who are trying to book summer travel. Kane McGladry is a senior member of the tech-focused public charity IEEE. He says there are several tactics criminals can employ with AI.
4: Criminals are using AI to scrape your social media and then write realistic messages that sound like they're from the hotel or the restaurant that you booked. And those will use things like social data, like your kids' names or your specific travel dates to try and sound legitimate before, and here's the pivot, they'll demand payment through a method like Venmo or Zelle or crypto or a wire transfer.
3: McGladry says a good way to avoid getting scammed, always check the URL of the website you're on for typos. With Tech Trends, I'm Mike Dubusky, ABC News.
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4: From ABC News, Tech Trends. Sliding into someone's DMs won't be quite as private anymore on Instagram. Starting today, Meta's removing the option for end-to-end encryption of direct messages. This means the company could theoretically view any messages exchanged on Instagram. Meta says not many people were opting for end-to-end encryption. ChatGPT wants to know who you trust. OpenAI is now rolling out a new feature for the AI called Trusted Contact. If a conversation with ChatGPT starts to go in a concerning direction, especially when it comes to talk about self-harm, a message would go to that contact, asking them to check in on you. And the latest idea to try to power new energy-hungry data centers is to let them ride the waves. Ars Technica says hundreds of millions of dollars is going into a startup developing floating data centers. The idea? They generate power using the movement of ocean water. With Tech Trends, Brian Clark, ABC News.
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0: Okay, your new single, Cowgirl, has such a fun, high-energy vibe. What made that the right song to share next, and what do you hope fans are going to take away from it this summer?
2: Yeah, I mean, I think just knowing the summer was coming up, it just felt like a song that we had to get out soon. You know, kind of like even Good News, like Good News that has that line, for example, oh, man, what a hell of a year it's been. And I remember putting that out in October. I'm like, I can't put that out in January. You know?
0: Yeah.
2: So it just felt like it was a timing thing and wanting to just kind of give people a little bit more of an energy boost. But the rest of the album, man, I got to tell you, it's a journey. It's a journey. Not every song is uplifting. Some of them are a little, you know, dangerous.
0: Well, it sounds exactly like life is, right?
2: Yeah.
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8: How often do you stop to wonder whether you should share something that's revealing, maybe even embarrassing, with a partner, a friend, or even your boss? In her new book called Revealing, The Underrated Power of Oversharing, behavioral scientist Leslie John says doing just that can help you deepen relationships that are vital to your life. We need people to trust us in order to get things like love, friendship, and career success. That's what she told us. When you make yourself vulnerable by revealing something sensitive, it does make other people trust you. In turn, when you ask someone to reveal something about themselves, showing that interest will generally lead someone to like you more. Why? Because people like to be asked about themselves, she says. It also signals that they are discriminating and choosy, but in a good way. I'm Dr. Sanjay Gupta, helping you live a better life.
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27: From ABC News Tech Trends, President Trump has signed a new executive order on AI. It asks tech companies like OpenAI, Anthropic, and Google to submit their latest models to the government for review 30 days before their release to the public. That's a shorter window than an earlier draft of this order, which had called for 90 days, but even still, it's a significant move for the Trump administration, which so far has taken a hands-off approach to AI regulation. Meta now says Instagram's teen accounts are expanding to its other platforms, Facebook and WhatsApp. The specialized accounts make teenagers' profiles private and give parents more control over what their kids can see. And Uber has released its latest Lost and Found Index. The top items left behind in Ubers include phones, wallets, and luggage. And among what Uber calls the most unique items left behind this year, a toboggan, an ankle monitor, and not one, but two wedding dresses. With Tech Trends, I'm Mike Dubusky, ABC News.
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0: one of the most talked about artists in country music today. 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
2: 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And I'm just grateful to be one of those people that get to experience that. So I would never, ever, ever trade that for the world.
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11: A better life with Dr. Sanjay Gupta.
12: How often do you stop to wonder whether you should share something that's revealing, maybe even embarrassing, with a partner, a friend, or even your boss? In her new book called Revealing, The Underrated Power of Oversharing, behavioral scientist Leslie John says doing just that can help you deepen relationships that are vital to your life. We need people to trust us in order to get things like love, friendship, and career success. That's what she told us. When you make yourself vulnerable by revealing something sensitive, it does make other people trust you. In turn, when you ask someone to reveal something about themselves, showing that interest will generally lead someone to like you more. Why? Because people like to be asked about themselves, she says. It also signals that they are discriminating and choosy, but in a good way. I'm Dr. Sanjay Gupta, helping you live a better life.
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2: From ABC News Tech Trends, Google I.O. kicked off with a keynote address this week chock full of announcements about the company's upcoming software launches. Google's Gemini artificial intelligence technology was the central theme, with the company launching a new AI video generator called Omni and a new AI assistant called Spark. There's also Daily Brief, a new feature coming to the Gemini app. Google's Nick Burns explains.
3: It gathers all the urgent updates from like your Gmail, your calendar, and compiles any like relevant follow-up details into like a very simple, skimmable daily briefing.
2: The company also showed off some new smart glasses developed in partnership with Samsung, similar to Meta's lineup of smart glasses. The new specs from Google integrate speakers and cameras into the glasses' frames. The company says Gemini can chime in through those speakers and give you navigation directions or tell you about a notification you just received. They're set to launch later this year. With Tech Trends, I'm Mike Dubusky, ABC News.
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13: 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Artificial intelligence may be helping Microsoft take a leap in the world of quantum computing. CEO Satya Nadella at the Build Conference touting the power of its Discovery AI.
14: We ourselves, in fact, use this Discovery agentic loop to accelerate the work in quantum, compressing years of research into this last year.
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14: 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It's about tackling those pressing challenges of people and planet.
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One of the prouder moments of my life is actually getting to, okay, so Dierks Bentley puts the plane seats, like, on the stage, like, half the plane. Be backstage sitting in the plane seats hanging out with him.

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5: If I were to ask you what makes for a good night's sleep, you'd probably say a dark, quiet room, not too many things on your mind. But every night when you go to get some Z's, how often do you really think about the temperature in your bedroom? Temperature may be one of the most underappreciated factors in sleep. That's according to the Senior Vice President of Research and Scientific Affairs at the National Sleep Foundation. We often hear about lights and screens and stress, but even modest changes in temperature and airflow can influence both how quickly you fall asleep and how deeply you stay asleep. Most experts will recommend a room temperature of 60 to 67 degrees Fahrenheit. You might also experiment with your sheets and what you actually wear to bed. Play around a bit and see what improves your sleep. You might be delightfully surprised. I'm Dr. Sanjay Gupta, helping you live a better life.
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16: From ABC News, Tech Trends. Google is making it a bit easier to figure out if someone's trying to fool you with a picture made by AI. The company already has a system called Synth ID, which embeds invisible watermarks in pictures created by Google's AI. Now Google says it is expanding access to the tool, and other companies, including OpenAI, say they'll use it. If you have questions about a picture, you'll be able to ask Gemini if it's a fake. Apple now putting some popular devices into categories that could make it tougher to get them fixed. The 2017 MacBook Air 13-inch is now considered vintage, meaning parts might be scant. And the iPad Mini 4 and the 32-gig version of the Apple TV HD are now on the obsolete list, cutting them off from any official repairs. And AT&T is now launching what it calls Build-A-Plan wireless service, which it says will give customers more flexibility. Plans will start at $15 a month. With Tech Trends, Chuck Sievertson, ABC News.
17: 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Your go-to spot for stories that keep you in the loop. Hear from some of the most fascinating people in pop culture today. Whether it's Facebook, Instagram, Twitter, and TikTok, news about your favorite stars, or studies that will blow your mind, we've got you covered. the topical fruit. Citrus got

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1: From ABC News Tech Trends, Google I.O. kicked off with a keynote address this week chock full of announcements about the company's upcoming software launches. Google's Gemini artificial intelligence technology was the central theme, with the company launching a new AI video generator called Omni and a new AI assistant called Spark. There's also Daily Brief, a new feature coming to the Gemini app. Google's Nick Burns explains.
2: It gathers all the urgent updates from like your Gmail, your calendar, and compiles any like relevant follow-up details into like a very simple, skimmable daily briefing.
1: The company also showed off some new smart glasses developed in partnership with Samsung, similar to Meta's lineup of smart glasses. The new specs from Google integrate speakers and cameras into the glasses' frames. The company says Gemini can chime in through those speakers and give you navigation directions or tell you about a notification you just received. They're set to launch later this year. With Tech Trends, I'm Mike Dubusky, ABC News.
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6: From ABC News Tech Trends, Google I.O. kicked off with a keynote address this week chock full of announcements about the company's upcoming software launches. Google's Gemini artificial intelligence technology was the central theme, with the company launching a new AI video generator called Omni and a new AI assistant called Spark. There's also Daily Brief, a new feature coming to the Gemini app. Google's Nick Burns explains.
7: It gathers all the urgent updates from like your Gmail, your calendar, and compiles any like relevant follow-up details into like a very simple, skimmable daily briefing.
6: The company also showed off some new smart glasses developed in partnership with Samsung, similar to Meta's lineup of smart glasses. The new specs from Google integrate speakers and cameras into the glasses' frames. The company says Gemini can chime in through those speakers and give you navigation directions or tell you about a notification you just received. They're set to launch later this year. With Tech Trends, I'm Mike Dubusky, ABC News.
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4: From ABC News, Tech Trends. When one screen just isn't enough, pretty soon you'll be able to get a laptop with two. Asus has opened pre-orders for the ROG Zephyrus Duo. It sports a pair of 16-inch screens. Imagine a typical laptop, but where the keyboard would be, there's another full screen. It comes with a detachable keyboard and will run you $4,600. Amazon is now letting you have a conversation about products you want to buy. It launched a feature called Hear the Highlights, which uses AI to create audio summaries of some products. Now it has introduced a feature called Join the Chat, which will allow shoppers to ask questions during the summary. And artificial intelligence has been put to work to help us all meet someone who died nearly 2,000 years ago. Archaeologists at Pompeii have used AI to reconstruct the face of an older man who was killed trying to escape the city during the eruption of Mount Vesuvius. With Tech Trends, I'm Brian Clark, ABC News.
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for you, right? I got to. That's my job. I'm here for you. Here's the one y'all have been calling in for tonight. It's brand new from Riley Green. Think as you drunk.

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7: From ABC News Tech Trends, the AI that went rogue at OpenAI went even further than first thought. Last week, the company revealed that an AI model that was supposed to be confined to an internal testing area broke out and hacked another company called Hugging Face. Now OpenAI says the model found credentials for at least four other online services and logged onto those. One of those was used as a launching pad for further attacks. WhatsApp is rolling out some new features, including one that doesn't require the app at all. Users can now make and take calls directly through the web browser version of WhatsApp. And you can also now transfer calls from one device to another without having to hang up. And Google's AI is getting more musical. The latest generation of Google's music creation AI, called Lyria, is now out. It's part of Google's Flow Music and promises better lyrics, higher quality vocals, and the ability to create more complex melodies. With Tech Trends, Dave Packer, ABC News.

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0: From ABC News, Tech Trends. When one screen just isn't enough, pretty soon you'll be able to get a laptop with two. Asus has opened pre-orders for the ROG Zephyrus Duo. It sports a pair of 16-inch screens. Imagine a typical laptop, but where the keyboard would be, there's another full screen. It comes with a detachable keyboard and will run you $4,600. Amazon is now letting you have a conversation about products you want to buy. It launched a feature called Hear the Highlights, which uses AI to create audio summaries of some products. Now it has introduced a feature called Join the Chat, which will allow shoppers to ask questions during the summary. And artificial intelligence has been put to work to help us all meet someone who died nearly 2,000 years ago. Archaeologists at Pompeii have used AI to reconstruct the face of an older man who was killed trying to escape the city during the eruption of Mount Vesuvius. With Tech Trends, I'm Brian Clark, ABC News.
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0: Keith Urban and You Gonna Fly on Country Nights Live. You know, Keith Urban says that men only come to his shows because their wives make them.
1: I call them the reluctant boyfriends because I see them out in the crowd, less so now than early in my career. Yeah. Early in my career, I'd look out in the arena and I'd see all these guys with their arms folded.
2: Yeah.
1: And you can tell they're like, she seems happy. And then I'd watch them slowly, like, look up, like, wow. Then it would change completely and they'd walk out very, very different. But they always start the sort of reluctant guy who got dragged along to the concert.
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11: A better life with Dr. Sanjay Gupta.
12: There are lots of things you can measure to get an idea of how healthy you are at any given moment. Temperature, heart rate, blood pressure, just to name a few. But how about how healthy you will be and how long you're likely to live? According to a new study out of the University at Buffalo, two simple strength tests are pretty accurate at predicting longevity in older women. One is hand grip strength, and the other is how quickly people can stand up from a seated position without using their arms. By the way, I remember interviewing former President Jimmy Carter when he was quite old and being really impressed how he just popped out of the chair without using his arms. Not a lot of older people can actually do that. But I think the message here is that maintaining strength as you age is going to help you perform everyday activities, but also help you avoid injury and stay independent. I'm Dr. Sanjay Gupta, helping you live a better life.
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2: From ABC News, Tech Trends. Sliding into someone's DMs won't be quite as private anymore on Instagram. Starting today, Meta's removing the option for end-to-end encryption of direct messages. This means the company could theoretically view any messages exchanged on Instagram. Meta says not many people were opting for end-to-end encryption. ChatGPT wants to know who you trust. OpenAI is now rolling out a new feature for the AI called Trusted Contact. If a conversation with ChatGPT starts to go in a concerning direction, especially when it comes to talk about self-harm, a message would go to that contact, asking them to check in on you. And the latest idea to try to power new energy-hungry data centers is to let them ride the waves. Ars Technica says hundreds of millions of dollars is going into a startup developing floating data centers. The idea? They generate power using the movement of ocean water. With Tech Trends, Brian Clark, ABC News.
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0: Better Life with Dr. Sanjay Gupta.
1: They say consistency is key, but sometimes you just got to switch it up. A new study out of Harvard School of Public Health found that varying your exercise routine could add years to your life. What exercise someone did didn't matter much. What did matter was that all the exercises together worked all the muscle groups in their body. Now, an added benefit to changing things up is it can help you push through the plateau effect. That's when your body gets so efficient at doing something that you actually stop getting better at it. And we know from previous research that specializing in any one sport at a young age can make someone actually more prone to injury. And as experts we talk to point out, even elite athletes switch up things with their workouts, making sure to target strength, cardio, flexibility, balance, and doing that every single week. I'm Dr. Sanjay Gupta, helping you live a better life.
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8: From ABC News, Tech Trends. Google is making it a bit easier to figure out if someone's trying to fool you with a picture made by AI. The company already has a system called Synth ID, which embeds invisible watermarks in pictures created by Google's AI. Now Google says it is expanding access to the tool, and other companies, including OpenAI, say they'll use it. If you have questions about a picture, you'll be able to ask Gemini if it's a fake. Apple now putting some popular devices into categories that could make it tougher to get them fixed. The 2017 MacBook Air 13-inch is now considered vintage, meaning parts might be scant. And the iPad Mini 4 and the 32-gig version of the Apple TV HD are now on the obsolete list, cutting them off from any official repairs. And AT&T is now launching what it calls Build-A-Plan wireless service, which it says will give customers more flexibility. Plans will start at $15 a month. With Tech Trends, Chuck Sieverson, ABC News.
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5: 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CEO Satya Nadella at the Build Conference touting the power of its Discovery AI.
6: We ourselves, in fact, use this Discovery agentic loop to accelerate the work in quantum computing.

0: compressing years of research into this last year.
1: And that research paying off with the next generation of Microsoft's Majorana quantum computing chip.
0: Majorana 2 implements the next generation material stack that we use discovery to discover and build and help fabricate.
1: The company claims this could mean more widespread use of quantum computing before the decade is done.
0: It is never about tech for tech's sake. It's about tackling those pressing challenges of people and planet.
1: With Tech Trends, Dave Packer, ABC News.
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So as you know, we got the full track listing for the brand new Kenny Chesney album, Silver Sands Marina, out next month, September 25th. Megan Maroney is on it. I'm like, looking through the songs, I think he's been sitting on these for a couple years. Maybe some of them 10 years. He says it's a collection, but he's very proud of it.

0: Cheyenne the Pony Girl is back.
1: Hey, what horses eat?
0: I'm Justin. This is the Overnight Ride. You've been having the single worst week on the road, I feel like.
1: I have. Somebody cut me off and then flipped me off, but I didn't even do anything. I'm just a little old girl.
0: You've been complaining about your traffic problems all week long. So yeah. I have a question for you. I want you to think about it because I have my answer.
1: Okay.
0: If you had a magic button in your car, you could push it and anything could happen.
1: Okay.
0: What would you do? Here is mine.
1: Okay.
0: People who don't do the zipper merge correctly get sent to the back of the line when I press the button.
1: Okay. I like that.
0: Very spiteful without being like aggressively, like hand gestures like you receive.
1: Okay. I like that. I don't even need to think about this.
0: Okay.
1: I would have a button in my car where I could turn my car into the ice cream like man, you know.
0: The truck. So you could eat it all the time?
1: No. So then people could come up to my car and buy ice cream, and then I would just make a boatload of money, and then I would just press the button, turn my car back to normal, and go about my day.
0: It's like a magic side hustle.
1: Yeah.
0: That's actually pretty smart.
1: Yeah.
0: You want to hear what other people said?
1: Sure.
0: Okay. I want you to comment on these.
1: Okay.
0: Coffee dispenser in the cup holder.
1: Smart, but it could burn me.
0: Okay. One that makes all red lights green. I feel like police have that.
1: Yeah, that's kind of scary.
0: And a button that flashes thanks or sorry.
1: I think you need to be more aggressive.
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4: How often do you stop to wonder whether you should share something that's revealing, maybe even embarrassing, with a partner, a friend, or even your boss? In her new book called Revealing, The Underrated Power of Oversharing, behavioral scientist Leslie John says doing just that can help you deepen relationships that are vital to your life. We need people to trust us in order to get things like love, friendship, and career success. That's what she told us. When you make yourself vulnerable by revealing something sensitive, it does make other people trust you. In turn, when you ask someone to reveal something about themselves, showing that interest will generally lead someone to like you more. Why? Because people like to be asked about themselves, she says. It also signals that they are discriminating and choosy, but in a good way. I'm Dr. Sanjay Gupta, helping you live a better life.
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7: From ABC News Tech Trends, President Trump has signed a new executive order on AI. It asks tech companies like OpenAI, Anthropic, and Google to submit their latest models to the government for review 30 days before their release to the public. That's a shorter window than an earlier draft of this order, which had called for 90 days, but even still, it's a significant move for the Trump administration, which so far has taken a hands-off approach to AI regulation. Meta now says Instagram's teen accounts are expanding to its other platforms, Facebook and WhatsApp. The specialized accounts make teenagers' profiles private and give parents more control over what their kids can see. And Uber has released its latest Lost and Found Index. The top items left behind in Ubers include phones, wallets, and luggage. And among what Uber calls the most unique items left behind this year, a toboggan, an ankle monitor, and not one but two wedding dresses. With Tech Trends, I'm Mike Dubusky, ABC News.
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Since summer is closing out, we are now in Song of the Summer debate. The New York Times put up their list. They have Drake on there, Stella Lefty's Boston. Ella Langley, Choosing Texas, is on there. I don't think there's an argument. This one could be the song of the fall. Here's Loving Life Again.

We cannot find a mic stand for the upcoming Megan Maroney show here in Nashville. So my coworkers ordered me a pink mirror. They found one on Amazon. I've not been able to find one. It fits Megan's aesthetic perfectly, and I'll be holding it.

Wyatt Flores album, Scared of Fights, out on Friday, this past Friday. Wyatt joined the show as well. It is worth your time. So is Welcome to Cherry Valley by Carter Faith. Here they are together. Nothing better to do.

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5: As a parent, when you send your kid off to school in the morning, you know that they're going to be learning, they're going to be spending time with their friends. But a new study out of UCSF found adolescents are spending an average of 70 minutes of their school day on their phones. Now, some kids will say they need their phones to help with schoolwork, but this study found that they were spending the vast majority of their screen time on TikTok, Instagram, and Snapchat, not really apps that you're going to be turning to for homework help. Now, the study's lead author said, "Don't blame kids for using their phones at school. Teach them how to resist them. Focus on what they'd get by putting them aside rather than what you're taking away. Explain how phones could hurt their academic performance, and also remind them of this. Nothing takes the place of real face-to-face friendships." I'm Dr. Sanjay Gupta, helping you live a better life.

That's it. We're done. The new era of Morgan Wallen is on the way. Wrapped up Still the Problem this past weekend, the tour, which wrapped up I'm the Problem, the album. Here's Been By Now on the Overnight.

Justin. It is the Overnight Ride. As always, catch me on Instagram, Justin Off Air. Call or text 615-737-1033. It's Jason Aldean and Whiskey Drink.

0: I was done for.
1: I'm Justin. This is the Overnight Ride. On Friday, Wyatt Flores was on the show. What didn't make the air is our discussion about Guy Fieri. So, Wyatt, you have a little bit of a history with Guy Fieri. So do I. He was on my Christmas card, actually. He used to be my neighbor. We did some charity stuff with him. And my Christmas card said, Merry Christmas from Flavortown. Hope you have an out-of-bounds holiday season. And you had Guy at Stagecoach or something, right?
2: Well, I got to do the cooking thing with him.
1: Oh, really?
2: Funny as all get out. But then I was like, hey, man, would you, like, want to come do this thing that we do every single night? And turns out, the license plate that we give out every single night, depending on what city we're in, I flipped up the truck bed because I got my own truck bed on stage, which is fun as all get out. But I flipped it up and the license plate wasn't there. And I also didn't know where Guy was. I had no idea Guy was already in the crowd. I thought he was going to be on stage with me. So I'm like, what is happening? We got like 1 minute left of this show. And then I finally seen him out there in the crowd and he's just sitting there looking as cool as all get out. I mean, come on, Mr. Flavortown right there. So that's how we closed out Stagecoach, was just screaming in the mic, I'm Wyatt Flores and this is Flavortown. Oh, man.
1: It's funny you mention the license plate thing, because all of his cars have, the license plates are like food related.
2: Yeah.
1: Like over, I think one was Overcooked, like something like that. Yeah.
2: That's incredible.
1: He didn't know we were neighbors, but I figured it out.
2: Yeah.
1: Then we did charity stuff together, so it wasn't too creepy.
3: We get you through the night, or the early morning, depending on your perspective. The Overnight Ride will be right back.
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8: Hold

It is crazy that Morgan Wallen and Luke Combs wrap up their massive summer tours the same weekend. Both of them, they're done now. So what do we have to look forward to next? The Florida Georgia Line Stadium Tour. I feel it in my bones. I feel it on the way.

0: Parker McCollum, Killing Me on the Overnight Ride. Of course, his self-titled album won Album of the Year at the ACM Awards. George Strait talked to him afterwards. Parker texted him, happy birthday. And then George said, congratulations on the award. I would love to be in that text message. I mean, I can't be, because that would be weird, but it'd be cool.
1: Wee-wee.

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0: Russell Dickerson, worth your while on the overnight ride. Him and his wife, Kaylee, just announced that a new baby is on the way for them, joining its two older brothers. Now, Russell Dickerson has a relationship with rapper Fetty Wap, who's one of his famous catchphrases is, "Hey, what's up, hello?" And people are in the comments of Russell's birth announcement saying, "The baby is going to arrive in the world and say, hey, what's up, hello?"
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Charles Wesley Godwin on the show this upcoming Friday, and then we will have Kane Brown back in the studio, which I think is his fourth time. That puts him in an elite club here on the Overnight Ride.

0: It is National Watermelon Day, and there's still people out there that think if you eat the watermelon seeds, a watermelon tree will grow in your stomach. If you do that now, you'll be a viral sensation. You know what I mean? If the tree actually grows, so you could become famous from still thinking that.
1: He's a ranch hand in a pinch, man. Hotter than the red on the cattle brand. Cause she's a gold digger with a quick trigger. A cast iron skillet swinging lid flipper. Now he's a double wide on the county line. Sipping on a six pack of Lone Star Light. She did him dirty, took him to the cleaners. Now

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Now he's a buckskin, 15 hands, five-time team road champion. She never liked him, she don't need him. Hell, she don't even know how to feed him. She ain't a cowgirl,

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4: 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Sliding into someone's DMs won't be quite as private anymore on Instagram. Starting today, Meta's removing the option for end-to-end encryption of direct messages. This means the company could theoretically view any messages exchanged on Instagram. Meta says not many people were opting for end-to-end encryption. ChatGPT wants to know who you trust. OpenAI is now rolling out a new feature for the AI called Trusted Contact. If a conversation with ChatGPT starts to go in a concerning direction, especially when it comes to talk about self-harm, a message would go to that contact, asking them to check in on you. And the latest idea to try to power new energy-hungry data centers is to let them ride the waves. Ars Technica says hundreds of millions of dollars is going into a startup developing floating data centers. The idea? They generate power using the movement of ocean water. With Tech Trends, Brian Clark, ABC News.
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This song really is an ongoing drama saga. There's two parts of the music video that are out right now, and people are clamoring for some sort of Netflix or Hulu version of it. It's Graylin James, Water at a Wedding, on the Overnight Ride. Well, I

0: Second and third shifters, we are here for you. 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
5: From ABC News Tech Trends, kids who get kicked out of ChatGPT may have to have a hard conversation with their parents. OpenAI now says if kids and parents have linked accounts, the parents will be notified if the kids violate ChatGPT's rules against violent threats or acts of violence. Building a game within one of the biggest games on the planet could soon take only a few AI prompts. Roblox has announced an AI tool called Build that will let users create basic games using prompts from within the Roblox app. It's still in the early testing phase, but could go public in a few months. And one word may be a major hint that Apple really is about to introduce its first foldable phone. While going through a few versions of the iOS 27 beta, Macworld says there are references in the battery health section to batteries, plural. A lot of existing foldable phones actually pack two batteries, one on each side, in order to keep the device as thin as possible. With Tech Trends, I'm Stephanie Officer, ABC News.
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7: Back in 2019, I made a documentary for HBO called One Nation Under Stress. And what was true then is still true now. Money and financial problems are consistently ranked as the number one cause of stress in the United States. And a brand new study out of the Mayo Clinic found that worrying about money may age the heart even faster than traditional risk factors. Unlike an acute stressor, such as a short-term work deadline or a brief illness, financial strain is often chronic and ongoing. And because money affects so many aspects of daily life, financial stress can be difficult to escape. Even so, financial stress does not mean you're doomed. Just means you need to double down on the things you know are good for heart health. Diet, exercise, sleep, and of course not smoking. I'm Dr. Sanjay Gupta, helping you live a better life.

0: Hudson Westbrook painted you pretty on the overnight ride. Just wrapped up his part of the tour with Morgan Wallen this past weekend in Philly, marking the end of the On the Problem era. New era next for Morgan and probably Hudson as well.
1: Wouldn't trade this Tyler for a stone cold $1 million. My green all comes blue collar and I'm all good with that. This world's been

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3: From ABC News Tech Trends, kids who get kicked out of ChatGPT may have to have a hard conversation with their parents. OpenAI now says if kids and parents have linked accounts, the parents will be notified if the kids violate ChatGPT's rules against violent threats or acts of violence. Building a game within one of the biggest games on the planet could soon take only a few AI prompts. Roblox has announced an AI tool called Build that will let users create basic games using prompts from within the Roblox app. It's still in the early testing phase, but could go public in a few months. And one word may be a major hint that Apple really is about to introduce its first foldable phone. While going through a few versions of the iOS 27 beta, Macworld says there are references in the battery health section to batteries, plural. A lot of existing foldable phones actually pack two batteries, one on each side, in order to keep the device as thin as possible. With Tech Trends, I'm Stephanie Officer, ABC News.

name is Justin. It is the Overnight Ride, as always. Instagram, Justin Off Air. 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It's Russell Dickerson. It happened to me.

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Good morning, good evening, whatever time of day it is for you. Always happy that you are here. My name is Justin. This is the Overnight Ride. It happens 12 times a year. Almost just said July on the air. It is now August. That's where we're at. It's Jordan Davis and Turn This Truck Around.

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1: From ABC News, Tech Trends. When one screen just isn't enough, pretty soon you'll be able to get a laptop with two. Asus has opened pre-orders for the ROG Zephyrus Duo. It sports a pair of 16-inch screens. Imagine a typical laptop, but where the keyboard would be, there's another full screen. It comes with a detachable keyboard and will run you $4,600. Amazon is now letting you have a conversation about products you want to buy. It launched a feature called Hear the Highlights, which uses AI to create audio summaries of some products. Now it has introduced a feature called Join the Chat, which will allow shoppers to ask questions during the summary. And artificial intelligence has been put to work to help us all meet someone who died nearly 2,000 years ago. Archaeologists at Pompeii have used AI to reconstruct the face of an older man who was killed trying to escape the city during the eruption of Mount Vesuvius. With Tech Trends, I'm Brian Clark, ABC News.
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1: From ABC News Tech Trends. Artificial intelligence may be helping Microsoft take a leap in the world of quantum computing. CEO Satya Nadella at the Build Conference touting the power of its Discovery AI.
2: We ourselves, in fact, use this Discovery agentic loop to accelerate the work in quantum, compressing years of research into this last year.
1: And that research paying off with the next generation of Microsoft's Majorana quantum computing chip.
2: Majorana 2 implements the next generation material stack that we use Discovery to discover and build and help fabricate.
1: The company claims this could mean more widespread use of quantum computing before the decade is done.
2: It is never about tech for tech's sake. It's about tackling those pressing challenges of people and planet.
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0: 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We'll be right back.
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3: From ABC News Tech Trends, the AI that went rogue at OpenAI went even further than first thought. Last week, the company revealed that an AI model that was supposed to be confined to an internal testing area broke out and hacked another company called Hugging Face. Now OpenAI says the model found credentials for at least four other online services and logged onto those. One of those was used as a launching pad for further attacks. WhatsApp is rolling out some new features, including one that doesn't require the app at all. Users can now make and take calls directly through the web browser version of WhatsApp. And you can also now transfer calls from one device to another without having to hang up. And Google's AI is getting more musical. The latest generation of Google's music creation AI called Lyria is now out. It's part of Google's Flow Music and promises better lyrics, higher quality vocals, and the ability to create more complex melodies. With Tech Trends, Dave Packer, ABC News.

have to apologize. I messed it up the other day. The Luke Combs album is called The Way I Am. Riley Green's new album is called That's Just Me. They're very similar. I think I misspoke yesterday. It has sat on my mind since then. Anyway, the brand new Riley Green album out next month. Here's Think It's Too Drunk.

0: Cade and Dallas every morning.
1: Well, you have to give the store credit for trying. Aldi, we talked about this. They debuted their four ice cubes for $5 box that you could buy at Aldi. These were large, fancy ice cubes. They're trying to piggyback on the homemade ice trend where people are buying these ice makers.
2: Right.
1: With fancy ice. Not just like the tray you have in your freezer.
2: Yeah. How do you keep it from melting before you get home?
1: That's a good, you got to drive home really quick.
2: It's so crazy.
1: Like really good. You have to make that the last thing you buy and drive home really quick.
2: They need to leave it in the tray so you get the tray and the ice. And then when you get home, you just throw it back in the freezer.
1: True. I don't think that's what they did, but this was the reaction from shoppers.
3: What did you find?
4: Why do they have frozen ice cubes?
3: What do you mean frozen? Hold on.
4: Frozen ice cubes, it says.
3: They're selling it?
4: They're
3: selling
4: for $4.99.
3: Man, this must be that Fiji water.
1: Yeah, and only it was not. Well, they debuted it for $4.99. Now they're on sale to $2.49, so it's nearly half off.
2: Yeah, no one wanted
1: it. My guess is that nobody wanted
2: it. And nobody's still going to buy it.
4: Yeah.
1: Nobody, yeah.
2: That's so stupid.
1: I don't need that.
2: No.
1: But going back to the ice thing and Dallas's idea, do you have, when you go shopping, right, especially when you buy the frozen food stuff, you have a whole plan, and that is, and props to those people who just, their world is so great that they don't care. And they'll buy frozen food first and then slowly meander through the grocery store.
2: Oh my goodness, that's awful.
1: And then they'll have a conversation with Claire, who they haven't seen in a while, right by the customer service desk. Mm-hmm. And I just see the frozen food thawing.
2: Yep.
1: Whereas I treat it like, and I've mentioned this, I treat it like it's a human organ that has to get on the chopper and it has to make its way to Texas by sundown.
2: You always buy frozen food last. That's why it's on the left side of the store, because you normally start on the right.
4: Yeah, it's not when you first walk into the store. It's in the very back.
1: I am bewildered by the people who spend an hour and a half inside Costco and will buy in bulk a ton of frozen stuff. Then they'll wait that line, because there is a line at Costco and they move pretty quick. But then those same people will park their full cart by the food court and have a leisurely lunch.
2: Yeah, it's crazy.
1: I couldn't do it.
2: No. I have coolers. I take coolers with me if I know that I'm going to be buying something like that, and I throw the cooler in the cart and put the stuff in there.
1: Can I please go on Amazon and get those human organ stickers to put in your coolers just to mess with people?
2: No.
1: Will you let me do it, please?
2: No.
1: Would that be hilarious? Come on, one time. Please.
4: You get banned from the store.
1: No, you won't.
2: I have a cooler that says Costco on it, and you got human organ on it. What are you going to put it over the Costco sign?
1: Wouldn't it be a funny bit if all of a sudden, like, you know, was this a cooler for human organs? Oh, no, I can fit both.
2: Yeah, well, I do have a black SUV.
1: You see, we have an office in this building. Where? No, like, we can't talk about that office. They get nervous.
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1: A Better Life with Dr. Sanjay Gupta.
2: As a parent, when you send your kid off to school in the morning, you know that they're going to be learning, they're going to be spending time with their friends. But new study out of UCSF found adolescents are spending an average of 70 minutes of their school day on their phones. Now, some kids will say they need their phones to help with schoolwork, but this study found that they were spending the vast majority of their screen time on TikTok, Instagram, and Snapchat, not really apps that you're going to be turning to for homework help. Now, the study's lead author said, don't blame kids for using their phones at school. Teach them how to resist them. Focus on what they'd get by putting them aside rather than what you're taking away. Explain how phones could hurt their academic performance, and also remind them of this. Nothing takes the place of real face-to-face friendships. I'm Dr. Sanjay Gupta, helping you live a better life.
3: From ABC News Tech Trends. Artificial intelligence may be helping Microsoft take a leap in the world of quantum computing. CEO Satya Nadella at the Build Conference touting the power of its Discovery AI.
4: We ourselves, in fact, use this Discovery agentic loop to accelerate the work in quantum, compressing years of research into this last year.
3: And that research paying off with the next generation of Microsoft's Majorana quantum computing chip.
4: Majorana 2 implements the next generation material stack that we use Discovery to discover and build and help fabricate.
3: The company claims this could mean more widespread use of quantum computing before the decade is done.
4: It is never about tech for tech's sake. It's about tackling those pressing challenges of people and planet.
3: With Tech Trends, Dave Packer, ABC News.
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8: From ABC News Tech Trends, the AI that went rogue at OpenAI went even further than first thought. Last week, the company revealed that an AI model that was supposed to be confined to an internal testing area broke out and hacked another company called Hugging Face. Now OpenAI says the model found credentials for at least four other online services and logged onto those. One of those was used as a launching pad for further attacks. WhatsApp is rolling out some new features, including one that doesn't require the app at all. Users can now make and take calls directly through the web browser version of WhatsApp. And you can also now transfer calls from one device to another without having to hang up. And Google's AI is getting more musical. The latest generation of Google's music creation AI, called Lyria, is now out. It's part of Google's Flow Music and promises better lyrics, higher quality vocals, and the ability to create more complex melodies. With Tech Trends, Dave Packer, ABC News.
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0: update on our industry?
1: I would say there would be 6,000 to 7,000 producers throughout the state. If you went from the small to the bigger producers, anybody that makes maple syrup, I consider as a maple producer. When you look at official stats out there, the numbers are lower, but not everybody's reporting that they make maple syrup. Our industry has grown tremendously. Seeing more people really wanted to know where their food came from. So more and more families had their couple trees in the yard and started their own little family tradition of taking the sap and making it into syrup.
0: Teresa Baroon, along with us, Wisconsin Maple Syrup Producers Association Executive Director. Stick around. We'll take a look at more agriculture news right after this.
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10: PKR Weather.
11: Sunny skies continue with winds dying down. Temperatures will drop back down into the mid-50s tonight. We'll have a northeast wind moving at 5 to 10 miles per hour. With Storm Team 5, I'm meteorologist Tessa O'Brien.
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1: Here are today's Fox Valley headlines. Two 20-year-old kayakers are missing from the weekend in Door County. They were kayaking near Washington Island and not wearing life jackets. And over in Langley, there was a fatal car crash that left one person dead and four others recovering. It happened Saturday at the intersection of U.S. 45 and County Road B in Upham. And Wisconsin's longest-running LGBTQIA plus establishment, Napoli's Lounge and Grill, hosted a fundraiser yesterday. They raised over $1,000. St. Joseph Food Program is hosting its second annual Festival of Friends on Saturday, August the 8th from 11 a.m. to 2 p.m. in Menasha. Organizers will also provide people grab-and-go bags. And we here at WFRV-TV are hosting the Fox Valley Storm Relief Drive Wednesday, August 5th. It's going to be at the Festival Foods on Northland Avenue in Appleton. 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I'm Danielle Davis.
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4: Beautiful day with high pressure, sunny skies, and light winds. Highs this afternoon, low to mid 80s. Today, mostly clear, a low of 63. Partly sunny and 83 tomorrow with more humidity and a chance for showers or a weak thunderstorm. From Storm Team 5, I'm meteorologist Jordan Lamers.
8: When it comes to news, we're first in country. Country News Now. Luke Combs wrapped up his My Kind of Saturday Night tour with the best fans he could ask for.
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17: Are you smarter than Google Kincaid Home Device? About to play the game this morning. If you'd like to play the game, I haven't done anything all weekend. Haven't looked at any trivia, haven't studied, did nothing. Dallas, are you proud of the questions this morning?
18: Pretty proud of
17: it. Well, certainly I'll lose when you call in and play the game. Meet a contestant next.

0: Are you smarter than Kincaid?
1: I'm thinking she might be. Please welcome Kendra to the show this morning. Hi, Kendra.
2: Hello.
1: Kendra, don't be nervous. Kendra sounded all sorts of nervous when we first picked up the call. You're going to be great. Kendra, what do you do to make all your money?
2: It's going to be really bad if I get it wrong, but I'm a teacher.
1: Yes, you are. Welcome back.
3: All right. Wow. What, can I ask, what do you teach?
2: I do high school social studies.
1: Oh, yeah, she's nice. So gonna. Based on what you know for your questions, did you accidentally tailor these questions to Kendra and her, almost said her lifestyle and her career, not her lifestyle?
3: No, but I know there's a couple on here that she's definitely going to know because Perfect. She is a teacher.
1: Perfect. All right, I'm going to leave the room. I'm going to go out in the hallway. There are 5 questions. You have 6 seconds to answer each one. Kendra, first of all, let me say we appreciate everything our teachers did, and I hope you had a lovely summer. Hang on. Leave the room now, Kendra.
3: All right.
4: Get out of here.
3: Got your jorts on? Oh, yeah.
1: Ask her if she has the canvas tote bag.
3: The canvas? Do you have the canvas?
1: I had a canvas tote bag.
3: Oh, do you have a canvas tote bag?
2: No, I'm more of a book bag.
3: Oh, more of a book bag. Yeah. All right, Kendra, here we go. Question number one.
2: Okay.
3: In math, what is the name for a number that is not a prime number and has more than 2 factors? Okay.
4: Sorry to offend, she's a social studies teacher, not a math teacher.
3: Yeah, but she had to take some math in college. Yeah. Question number 2. What's the currency of Japan?
2: Yen.
3: Okay. Question number 3. In the context of email, what does CC stand for?
2: Carbon copy.
3: Okay. Question number 4. What's the name of Batman's butler?
2: I don't know that one.
3: Okay. And question number 5. Which hockey team did Wayne Gretzky play for in the 80s?
2: I don't know.
3: Okay. That's kind of my wild card question this morning. All right. Come on in. Get your jorts back in here. All right, question number 1, Kincaid. In math, what is the name?
1: Oh, come on.
3: What is the name for a number that is not a prime number and has more than 2 factors?
1: Consonant?
3: What?
1: I don't know. That's a word. Never mind. Yeah. It's
3: composite.
1: I would have not known that. Yes. I was close.
3: Kendra, do you know that now?
1: Oh, she didn't know it? No. Thank God.
3: Did I just, yeah.
1: Math. Listen, she teaches social studies. Math is not important.
3: But she had to take math in college.
1: But she didn't need it, so she lost it.
3: Question number 2. What's the currency of Japan?
1: Yen.
3: Okay. She did know that one. Question number 3. In the context of email, what does CC stand for?
1: Carbon copy. It's an old way of,
3: That is correct. Question number 4. What is the name of Batman's butler?
1: Oh, wow. Oh, Mr. Oh, not Franklin, not Fred. Alfred, that's what it is. Yeah.
3: Alfred. And question number 5, which hockey team did Wayne Gretzky play for in the 80s?
1: Was it the Pirates?
3: No, the Oilers.
1: Oh.
3: The Edmonton Oilers.
4: Is there even a hockey team of the Pirates, or were you thinking the baseball team?
1: It's Pittsburgh. I thought it was the Penguins. Sorry, I got the P.
4: Yeah, you're right there. It is the Pittsburgh Penguins.
3: Okay. All right, we're tied.
1: Thank God.
3: You know what that means.
1: Kincaid Crusher.
3: All right. Your name is your buzzer, Kendra. Which 1971 film featured the song The Candyman?
1: It's Charlie
3: and
1: the Chocolate
3: Factory.
1: Kincaid.
4: Well, so you didn't say the answer yet.
1: Charlie and the Chocolate Factory.
3: Willy Wonka.
1: Willy Wonka and the chocolate
3: Factory. All right. I'll let you slide with that
1: you.
3: One.
1: Thank you. I don't want to quote the movie to say goodbye to you, but good day. You get nothing. I'm sorry, Kendra. We love you. Have a wonderful day. Thank you for all you do.
4: Thank you.
1: It has been a pleasure. Thank you. See? Proving Kendra didn't know the math question. It's not important. Math teachers this morning, I'm sorry. I have a question for math teachers. Please be honest via text. Do y'all know that what you teach is sort of a requirement, but in the end, 90% of your kids aren't going
3: to
1: ever
3: use it. Yeah, but there's a lot of people that have to have math. Yeah, think about bankers, engineers. Think about all
1: great.
3: Those people that deal with numbers.
1: Then go to banker or engineering school. The rest of us don't need it. I love you. Good morning.
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5: When we get back, we have got some very unhelpful advice from the olds. Some elderly people shared a bunch of advice, and while this advice probably made a lot of sense back in 1960, a lot of it does not hold up today. However, I found one thing that I truly believe in that the olds got right.
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5: Let's see if you agree or disagree in a moment. 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

0: never miss a moment of the show or anything happening throughout the day on 99.5 PKR. 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
1: There's more. 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
2: Tennessee just made it easier to legally own a pet raccoon, but with strict conditions. A new state law removed the $31 permit fee for keeping a raccoon as a pet. Yeah, there was a $31 permit fee up until today. Owners still have to meet several requirements. The raccoon must arrive from a legal, non-native source, be vaccinated, not taken from the wild, and have a TWRA possession permit. That's a lot. While raccoons remain illegal to keep as pets, and TWA continues to warn that the raccoons can carry diseases and often become territorial and aggressive once they reach sexual maturity, lawmakers say demand is surprisingly high. Representative Faison noted that hundreds, maybe thousands of Tennesseans have expressed excitement about owning a raccoon. The state provides additional rules for exotic pet ownership for anyone considering it.
3: I'd love to have a raccoon.
2: I just know
3: they're
2: that
3: so cute.
2: At 78 miles an hour, they do not mesh well with a Toyota Camry.
3: Yeah, that's true.
2: I learned that years ago.
3: I think if you're going to have one and it's got to be vaccinated and all that, first of all, can you imagine walking into the vet's office and you've got this little raccoon on a leash? Mm-hmm. But I think he's going to have to neuter him.
2: Save that, Marcus.
4: Yeah, definitely. Get your raccoon neutered.
3: Yeah, for sure. You can't just have a...
4: You can't have little baby raccoons running around.
3: Mm-mm.
2: No.
3: Mm-mm. Not at all.
2: But well, hold on. Now, my question is, if the raccoon is an indoor pet, is another raccoon going to break in and hook up with the indoor raccoon?
3: Well, I don't know. I don't know how strong their scent is. I don't know a whole lot
2: questions.
3: About
4: what if you let them out in the
2: raccoons?
4: Backyard?
2: Or maybe you have to because they just get aggressive.
3: That's what I'm saying.
2: Okay, got it.
3: Yeah,
2: okay.
3: They get aggressive. So I think you're going to have to, if you're going to keep one in the house, you probably are going to have it neutered.
2: Or maybe adopt, or, you know, one of the thousands of dogs and cats that are just sitting in a shelter waiting for a good home that, you know, don't survive on their own outside.
3: That
2: I'm just saying.
3: Great.
2: But wait, there's more from Dallas.
3: All right. A New Jersey police officer dressed as a bush to catch drivers using handheld phones during a 6-hour roadside operation. So what he would do, he's, you know, dressed in this bush suit or shrub, whatever you want to call him. He would use binoculars to spot violators, and then he radioed in offenders to waiting colleagues. And then the undercover operation resulted in 74 citations for distracted driving. Authorities chose the location specifically due to heavy downtown traffic and a high pedestrian presence. New Jersey law prohibits handheld device while driving, as is every other state.
4: Yep.
3: Don't do it. First-time offenders face fines between $200 and $400. The department framed the operation as a public safety initiative, stating that text or notification can wait. Keep your eyes on the road, not on your screen. And you better watch out for the bush.
4: Yeah, you don't want to get caught by the bush.
3: That's right.
2: Woo. Over the weekend, I kept watching. It's in my timeline. I followed him because I like him. This cop in Nevada who pulls people over, and he's just kind of a, he's kind of a tough guy cop. He's interesting, though. And he's very no-nonsense. And literally, even if you have your GPS on your phone, that's not, you can't hold it. That's the distraction.
3: No.
2: You've got to have it in your cup holder.
3: You need to have your hands on the wheel.
2: Yep.
3: Take your phone and put it in one of those little holders or put it down.
2: The cops will not take any excuse as to why you have to have your phone out.
3: Yeah.
2: They just don't want to hear it.
3: I don't blame them.
4: Yeah.
3: Lauren.
4: Okay, I don't know if you saw this crazy video over the weekend, but a wild scene unfolded on the Brooklyn Bridge Sunday afternoon when a 44-year-old man climbed to the very top of the bridge Manhattan side tower.
2: Manhattan.
4: reportedly attached several flags. Now, I also heard he was a delivery driver and he had like that zipper, you know, that black zipper thing that they carry, like,
2: DoorDash.
4: The pizzas and stuff in. But they took off his clothes. He took off his clothes and then jumped into the East River below and survived because he used, either if it was the flag or the little delivery bag in his hand, he used it as a parachute last minute when he jumped off the bridge, and it actually worked and ended up saving his life. Emergency respondents rushed to the scene and they spent time trying to convince him to come down safely before he made the leap. And there's a lot of witnesses who are watching this. The whole thing was captured on cell phone video, quickly spread across all over social media. Some people are saying that the flags appear to have some messaging on it, while other people are saying that they think it was just a delivery bag. Like he seemed like he had one of those delivery. He was like an Uber Eats driver or something like that. And it was just one of those hot bags. The man survived. and when he jumped into the harbor, and he was pulled out and was taken to the hospital where he was listed in stable condition. But could you imagine just minding your business, whether it's your first time in New York City, just walking around the Brooklyn Bridge, or you live there and then just seeing a naked man jump from the bridge,
3: and
4: automatically your mind goes to the worst.
2: Yeah, exactly.
4: Because
2: it happens all too often. It's so sad.
4: And then he survived. How crazy.
2: Let's hope if it was for the sad reasons that he gets the help he needs.
4: Yes, absolutely.
2: You know? And if he was doing this for the gram, let's hope he gets the punishment he needs.
4: Yes, absolutely. Right. But wait, that's all.
2: Thank you.
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2: Good morning. We're Kincaid and Dallas. Thank you for being here. Appreciate you. Got an update to My Little Secret. This is from last week. Happened just, I believe, hours ago, actually. Remember the bridesmaid who was attending the bridal shower? It was the shower. It was the weekend. No, it wasn't the shower. It was the weekend. It was the bachelorette party.
3: Yes,
2: weekend.
3: The bachelorette party, yeah.
2: And unbeknownst to the bride, it was going to turn into an intervention. Where everybody who loves and you know, believes in her, believes that this marriage should not happen.
3: Which is a tough situation to be in.
2: That's exactly what happened over the weekend. An intervention was

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1: Here are today's Fox Valley headlines. Two 20-year-old kayakers are missing from the weekend in Door County. They were kayaking near Washington Island and not wearing life jackets. And over in Langley, there was a fatal car crash that left one person dead and four others recovering. It happened Saturday at the intersection of U.S. 45 and County Road B in Upham. And Wisconsin's longest-running LGBTQIA plus establishment, Napoli's Lounge and Grill, hosted a fundraiser yesterday. They raised over $1,000. St. Joseph Food Program is hosting its second annual Festival of Friends on Saturday, August the 8th from 11 a.m. to 2 p.m. in Menasha. Organizers will also provide people grab-and-go bags. And we here at WFRV-TV are hosting the Fox Valley Storm Relief Drive Wednesday, August 5th. It's going to be at the Festival Foods on Northland Avenue in Appleton. 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I'm Danielle Davis.
2: Beautiful day with high pressure, sunny skies, and light winds. Highs this afternoon, low to mid 80s. Tonight, mostly clear, a low of 63. Partly sunny and 83 tomorrow with more humidity and a chance for showers or a weak thunderstorm. From Storm Team 5, I'm meteorologist Jordan Lamers.
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15: Dallas, your dish is here shortly this morning?
16: Yes, I've got the dish coming up. We're going to talk about something from Riley Green that is new, something about college football, because we're ready for that. And Lauren, did you see the Blake Lively story?
17: Yes.
16: We've got it all coming up during the dish.
15: Does it reek of desperation?
16: Yeah, I think it does.
17: Yes. Yep. I will co-sign on that.

0: Alice's Dish.
1: Riley Green has released a new song called Imagine That. I actually heard it on the way in this morning. I was just listening to random songs. It's from the upcoming album, That's Just Me, which comes out September 18th. It's a song about a lost love and imagining that things ended up differently. Mm. Now, in case you didn't know, Riley has his own limited edition blend of coffee grounds with Black Rifle Coffee Company. It's called Shootin' Time, and it is, quote, built for early mornings and long days.
2: Oh.
1: So I'm guessing it's highly caffeinated.
3: I gotta try it.
1: Yeah, I know. You were the first person I thought of. I was like, Kincaid's gonna love this.
4: Last time we spoke about this a couple months ago, we had people text in saying that it's their favorite coffee because it's so strong.
1: So we got to get you some of that. Okay. All right. I don't know about y'all, but I am excited for college football.
4: Me too.
1: I'm excited about NFL. I am just ready for some football action to get back in play.
4: This past weekend was the last weekend and for the rest of the season with no football games.
1: Yep. Shaboozey's song High Noon is going to be ESPN's college football anthem this year.
3: I'm playing a video game.
1: Yeah. All right, let's talk about Blake Lively. So the report was that she was so upset that Taylor Swift did not invite her to the Super Bowl that she threatened to release years of Taylor's private messages. Now, Blake's lawyer is denying it. What do you think about this, Miss Taylor Swift expert?
4: I think where there's smoke, there's fire. I think there is some truth there, especially because some of the text messages between Taylor and Blake did get leaked or released when that whole lawsuit that Blake was in was happening. So I do think that obviously something happened between them because she wasn't at the wedding. Blake wasn't at Taylor's wedding. I don't know if it started at the Super Bowl per se, but I can see Blake being very upset that she wasn't involved there for the photo ops and everything like that. And just it spiraling from there.
1: I think when you have two friends and something happens to the friendship and then someone starts and they say, I'm going to release or I'm going to show. Let me tell you, that is an evil person.
4: Yes. And if you notice, Taylor has remained silent about this whole Blake drama. She's never come out and said anything. She's never released a statement, nothing. She has just kind of let the media and Blake do what they want to do. And I think that's a sign of, hey, this wasn't really my fault because I'm not trying to sit here and defend myself.
1: Right.
3: Nor should she comment on it. But this kind of shines light on, even if you're best friends today, that could change and a month.
1: Yep.
4: May I remind you, Taylor was their children's godmother. Mm-hmm. That's how close they were.
1: Yeah. And may I remind you, don't ever tell all your secrets.
4: Yes.
3: Yeah, that's what I was going to say is texts live on forever.
1: Exactly.
3: Don't do that.
1: I think these are emails that she says she has. Mm. And Taylor's talking about her past
3: they live on too.
1: And that kind of stuff. Yeah, exactly. Don't ever put out or tell out or tell something that you don't want to be known down the road.
3: No, use parchment paper and then soak it in kerosene and light it on fire.
1: Oh my gosh. All right. Warner Brothers faces a December deadline to finalize deals with Margot Robbie, Ryan Gosling, and director Greta Gerwig before the rights of Barbie revert to Mattel.
3: What?
1: Yep. The hold up is said to be the CEO is refusing profit participation deals for Margot and Ryan, despite the first film becoming a $1.5 billion worldwide blockbuster.
3: That thing was the gross national economy of a nation.
1: Yes, it earned 8 Oscar nominations. I love this. Every time it's on, I watch this movie.
4: Yeah,
1: I love this movie. The New York Times reports that Gerwig and the writer have a concept for the sequel, but they won't share it with the studio until the deals are finalized. Warner Brothers, the couple of the co-chairs confirmed in a statement, we have made a series of big offers to try and finalize deals to make the next Barbie film. Unfortunately, we have been unable to reach an agreement thus far.
3: Mm.
1: So, doesn't look like we're going to be getting it. Mm. I don't know. Mm. Not sure about that, but ooh, speaking of movies, Spider-Man, holy cow. You tell me superhero movies are dead.
3: No, the good ones are doing well.
1: Man, it like almost a billion worldwide over the weekend for opening weekend for the new Spider-Man movie. I'm Dallison. That's the dish.
3: Spider-Man's always going to do well. Now, when Marvel puts out subscription service guy, that's not going to do as well. For a while, they were probably not. People like all these movies. Let's make everyone a superhero. And the more there are, the less special they are. So that's why they kind of flopped. So this makes a lot of sense.
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3: Over the weekend, we found something in my house that I believe might have exceptional value. But Erin does not want to open this thing up, and I'm not going to push her because I completely understand. I'll explain to you after the song. And also, we scanned something that belonged to my son, and it's worth a lot, too. Hang on.
4: I don't know if you were looking at me or not. 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
1: Here are today's Fox Valley headlines. Two 20-year-old kayakers are missing from the weekend in Door County. They were kayaking near Washington Island and not wearing life jackets. And over in Langley, there was a fatal car crash that left one person dead and four others recovering. It happened Saturday at the intersection of U.S. 45 and County Road B in Upham. And Wisconsin's longest-running LGBTQIA+ establishment, Napoli's Lounge and Grill, hosted a fundraiser yesterday. They raised over $1,000. St. Joseph Food Program is hosting its second annual Festival of Friends on Saturday, August the 8th from 11 a.m. to 2 p.m. in Menasha. Organizers will also provide people grab-and-go bags. And we here at WFRV-TV are hosting the Fox Valley Storm Relief Drive Wednesday, August 5th. It's going to be at the Festival Foods on Northland Avenue in Appleton. We will broadcast live, and we invite you to come down and join us and drop off a non-perishable food item. Those are today's Fox Valley headlines. I'm Danielle Davis.
2: Beautiful day with high pressure, sunny skies and light winds. Highs this afternoon, low to mid 80s. Tonight mostly clear, a low of 63. Partly sunny and 83 tomorrow with more humidity and a chance for showers or a weak thunderstorm. From Storm Team 5, I'm meteorologist Jordan Lamers.
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10: Mornings. When we get back, can we please talk about sleepily resting? I mean, I was dead asleep. And then at 11:56, because I looked at the time it happened, because I knew you'd ask me questions, 11:56, I woke up in what I believe is probably one of the worst ways one could ever wake up, punching themselves in the face because of what happened.
11: Oh, my gosh.
10: I'll tell you next. And
11: I'm going to stick around for that.
10: And then we're going to go to the phones, and we'll talk to you. And you're convinced. No. Pinkay, Dallas, Lauren, I've got the worst way I ever woke up. Okay. And we'll try to one-up each other. That's next.
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0: 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Every morning.
1: 11:56 p.m. Friday night into Saturday. So we'd done the show Friday morning, so I just collapsed in bed. I was exhausted. No nap that day on Friday or the weekend. This is how I know I woke up at 11:56. The stinging of my face when I punched it. I looked at the clock. I woke up to this sound in my right ear.
2: Oh, no.
1: Skeeter.
2: A skeeter. Oh, my Lord.
1: And my reaction's always been when I hear that sound, when they fly into your ear canal, it has always been my reaction. I just will either slap myself or hit myself. And that's what I did. Punched myself in the, like, but missed my ear and got my jaw just perfectly.
3: Yeah, good morning.
1: Yeah, I know.
2: I always think if something flies in my ear, maybe they'll just drown in the fluid down there.
3: What?
1: I get nervous. How much fluid do you have in your ear?
2: Well, you know, I have ear infections all the time.
3: I get nervous. It would live in my ear and like have babies and start a home in there. And then I've just got like a whole family living in my ear now. That's always my biggest fear.
1: Let me get a minor helmet. I want to see Lauren's ecosystem.
2: What?
1: Your ear ecosystem. Right. I want to see what's happening in that ear.
2: See what's going on.
3: I just hope they drown.
1: I'm adding that to my list of problems.
2: Or get stuck in the wax.
1: It's like Jurassic Park. We're going to find something years from now. They're going to find something that was encapsulated in your earwax. And like they're going to go, like, we found this rare species of insect that was in this woman's earwax.
2: Oh.
1: And that's where it was.
2: I hate a mosquito.
1: I'm adding that to my top least favorite ways to wake up. So far, my personal number one has to be when the smoke detector tells you it needs a battery at 4 in the morning.
3: Yes.
1: On the weekend. That's always great, too.
3: Oh, I totally forgot to tell you guys. Last night, because it feels like it happened so long ago, I woke up around 1 in the morning. The people behind us in the apartment complex behind us were shooting off fireworks, and it sounded like bombs were going off.
2: Wait a minute. Fireworks, like, off their deck or something?
3: Yes.
2: What?
3: Yes. Yeah, they did it twice. And
2: did you not call the cops?
3: No, we didn't, because, I mean, whatever.
1: That's
3: it's
1: wild.
3: Not really my business. You know, whatever. So,
2: their business if they catch the building on fire. It's your business.
3: But anyway, we woke up to what sounded like bombs were going off outside. Clay jumps out of bed. He's looking and we can't see the fireworks. We can only see the reflection of them going off in somebody else's window across from us. But he's like, yeah, there's fireworks going off behind us. I don't know why.
1: That's so inconsiderate.
3: It's one in the morning.
1: They should be evicted for that.
2: That is horrible. I will tell you the absolute worst way
1: to wake up.
2: The worst is a phone call in the middle of the night. And either you've lost a parent or a child.
3: Yeah.
1: Oh, Dallas. Wow. Yeah. Wow.
2: That is because you know when that phone rings at 2 or 3 o'clock in the morning that it's not going to be good.
3: Yeah. My mom always talks about when my sister was being born, she came a month early. The phone went off in the middle of the night and it was her doctor saying like, oh, you know, we've been checking your charts and you need to get them to the hospital right now because that seems like the baby's
1: really?
3: Gonna... Yeah. And she says she'll never forget the way that the phone went off in the middle of the night, that haunting sound where she was like, either someone just died or I'm about to go into labor.
2: Exactly.
3: Like, yeah.
2: Yeah. Oh,
1: okay.
2: I hate that. I hate it.
1: I wanted to keep it light as far as the worst ways to wake up. But,
2: well, you asked.
1: I did. All
2: and
1: right.
2: I'm just telling you what I've experienced.
1: We got a message. Somebody, this is so classic. They woke up to use the bathroom and they overturned a bucket of Legos next to their bed and walked on them. First of all, I have questions. Why would you do that to yourself? That's like a double dare situation.
2: No,
1: you're creating an obstacle course in your room. There's so many things that could go wrong by keeping a bucket of Legos next to your bed. So what in your opinion, based on experience, was the absolute worst way to wake up? How can you compare to what we've given you here? Then we'll talk to you next. 99.5 PKR.
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2: From ABC News Tech Trends, Google I.O. kicked off with a keynote address this week, chock full of announcements about the company's upcoming software launches. Google's Gemini artificial intelligence technology was the central theme, with the company launching a new AI video generator called Omni and a new AI assistant called Spark. There's also Daily Brief, a new feature coming to the Gemini app. Google's Nick Burns explains.
3: It gathers all the urgent updates from like your Gmail, your calendar, and compiles any like relevant follow-up details into like a very simple, skimmable daily briefing.
2: The company also showed off some new smart glasses developed in partnership with Samsung, similar to Meta's lineup of smart glasses. The new specs from Google integrate speakers and cameras into the glasses' frames. The company says Gemini can chime in through those speakers and give you navigation directions or tell you about a notification you just received. They're set to launch later this year. With Tech Trends, I'm Mike Dubusky, ABC News.
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1: Kincaid and Dallas, every morning.
2: Wait, there's more. 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But there are strict conditions about having this outdoor feral animal that a lot of people don't even want near their house that you apparently can bring in if you meet the strict conditions. Dallas.
3: If you're driving and you're on the phone, you better watch out for the bush.
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5: 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Hadn't

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6: From ABC News, Tech Trends. Sliding into someone's DMs won't be quite as private anymore on Instagram. Starting today, Meta's removing the option for end-to-end encryption of direct messages. This means the company could theoretically view any messages exchanged on Instagram. Meta says not many people were opting for end-to-end encryption. ChatGPT wants to know who you trust. OpenAI is now rolling out a new feature for the AI called Trusted Contact. If a conversation with ChatGPT starts to go in a concerning direction, especially when it comes to talk about self-harm, a message would go to that contact, asking them to check in on you. And the latest idea to try to power new energy-hungry data centers is to let them ride the waves. Ars Technica says hundreds of millions of dollars is going into a startup developing floating data centers. The idea? They generate power using the movement of ocean water. With Tech Trends, Brian Clark, ABC News.
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1: I don't know about you, but my social media feeds are flooded with lotions and potions and gadgets, all promising to unlock different components of longevity. But if you log off, take a step back from all the hype, you'll find that the actual keys to a longer, healthier life are hiding in plain sight. There are four of them. Number one, nutrition. The Mediterranean diet really is the gold standard. Number two, exercise. You should be getting 150 minutes of moderate intensity exercise or 75 minutes of vigorous intensity exercise every week, plus strength training and stretching. Number three, sleep. Sleep is when your body and your brain repair themselves. You should be getting 7 to 9 hours a night. And finally, number four, often gets forgotten, socialization. It's not a bonus. It's a necessity for a healthy life, finding a sense of community, purpose, and belonging. I'm Dr. Sanjay Gupta, helping you live a better life.
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2: From ABC News, Tech Trends. Sliding into someone's DMs won't be quite as private anymore on Instagram. Starting today, Meta's removing the option for end-to-end encryption of direct messages. This means the company could theoretically view any messages exchanged on Instagram. Meta says not many people were opting for end-to-end encryption. ChatGPT wants to know who you trust. OpenAI is now rolling out a new feature for the AI called Trusted Contact. If a conversation with ChatGPT starts to go in a concerning direction, especially when it comes to talk about self-harm, a message would go to that contact, asking them to check in on you. And the latest idea to try to power new energy-hungry data centers is to let them ride the waves. Ars Technica says hundreds of millions of dollars is going into a startup developing floating data centers. The idea? They generate power using the movement of ocean water. With Tech Trends, Brian Clark, ABC News.
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KR. 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

Apparently, people are still going to the movies because they did over the weekend. If you went and saw Spider-Man Brand New Day, hopefully you liked it. Sound like a lot of people did. Had the second biggest opening weekend in box office history.

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2: From ABC News, Tech Trends. When one screen just isn't enough, pretty soon you'll be able to get a laptop with two. Asus has opened pre-orders for the ROG Zephyrus Duo. It sports a pair of 16-inch screens. Imagine a typical laptop, but where the keyboard would be, there's another full screen. It comes with a detachable keyboard and will run you $4,600. Amazon is now letting you have a conversation about products you want to buy. It launched a feature called Hear the Highlights, which uses AI to create audio summaries of some products. Now it has introduced a feature called Join the Chat, which will allow shoppers to ask questions during the summary. And artificial intelligence has been put to work to help us all meet someone who died nearly 2,000 years ago. Archaeologists at Pompeii have used AI to reconstruct the face of an older man who was killed trying to escape the city during the eruption of Mount Vesuvius. With Tech Trends, I'm Brian Clark, ABC News.
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6: Across the country right now, at this very moment, there are probably arguments taking place about who's doing more of the housework, the homework, the shuttling of kids from this activity to that. It's true. By and large, women do more of this than men. But doesn't have to be that way. And if you and your spouse can level that playing field, it's going to make both of you and your kids happier. Psychologist Yelena Kecmanovic says this might be how you get there. As hard as it might be at first, try to think of your partner like a teammate, not an adversary. Learn how to do some of the chores your partner does to get a better understanding of how much effort something takes. And finally, take the time to acknowledge what the other person is doing. And every now and then, even express your appreciation. That'll go a long way. I'm Dr. Sanjay Gupta, helping you live a better life.
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1: From ABC News Tech Trends, President Trump has signed a new executive order on AI. It asks tech companies like OpenAI, Anthropic, and Google to submit their latest models to the government for review 30 days before their release to the public. That's a shorter window than an earlier draft of this order, which had called for 90 days, but even still, it's a significant move for the Trump administration, which so far has taken a hands-off approach to AI regulation. Meta now says Instagram's teen accounts are expanding to its other platforms, Facebook and WhatsApp. The specialized accounts make teenagers' profiles private and give parents more control over what their kids can see. And Uber has released its latest Lost and Found Index. The top items left behind in Ubers include phones, wallets, and luggage. And among what Uber calls the most unique items left behind this year, a toboggan, an ankle monitor, and not one, but two wedding dresses. With Tech Trends, I'm Mike Dubusky, ABC News.
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1: Beautiful day with high pressure, sunny skies, and light winds. Highs this afternoon, low to mid 80s. Today, mostly clear, a low of 63. Partly sunny and 83 tomorrow with more humidity and a chance for showers or a weak thunderstorm. From Storm Team 5, I'm meteorologist Jordan Lamers.
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99.5 PKR. Got that keyword, new flyaway. We started up to go to Vegas to meet Tim McGraw. Of course, you'll get to see him at the show, too. 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
1: It's Boomer. The guys are coming out to play. Josh Ross on the way. Also, George Burge and Luke Bryan and Zach Thomas.

KR Packer training camp starts up again here in just a few minutes. 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
1: From ABC News Tech Trends, President Trump has signed a new executive order on AI. It asks tech companies like OpenAI, Anthropic, and Google to submit their latest models to the government for review 30 days before their release to the public. That's a shorter window than an earlier draft of this order, which had called for 90 days, but even still, it's a significant move for the Trump administration, which so far has taken a hands-off approach to AI regulation. Meta now says Instagram's teen accounts are expanding to its other platforms, Facebook and WhatsApp. The specialized accounts make teenagers' profiles private and give parents more control over what their kids can see. And Uber has released its latest Lost and Found Index. The top items left behind in Ubers include phones, wallets, and luggage. And among what Uber calls the most unique items left behind this year, a toboggan, an ankle monitor, and not one but two wedding dresses. With Tech Trends, I'm Mike Dubusky, ABC News.
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10: From ABC News, Tech Trends. Sliding into someone's DMs won't be quite as private anymore on Instagram. Starting today, Meta's removing the option for end-to-end encryption of direct messages. This means the company could theoretically view any messages exchanged on Instagram. Meta says not many people were opting for end-to-end encryption. ChatGPT wants to know who you trust. OpenAI is now rolling out a new feature for the AI called Trusted Contact. If a conversation with ChatGPT starts to go in a concerning direction, especially when it comes to talk about self-harm, a message would go to that contact, asking them to check in on you. And the latest idea to try to power new energy-hungry data centers is to let them ride the waves. Ars Technica says hundreds of millions of dollars is going into a startup developing floating data centers. The idea? They generate power using the movement of ocean water. With Tech Trends, Brian Clark, ABC News.
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PK Yard coming up tomorrow. Barley and Hops Pub in Oshkosh goes on sale as a sweet deal, and you've got a chance to win one today before they go on sale. 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

PKR, the best team in baseball, the Brewers, took on the worst team in baseball, the Angels. Lost yesterday, 3-0. Still the best team in baseball. They're back at home finally. The Pirates, 6:40 tonight in Milwaukee.

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3: From ABC News, Tech Trends. Google is making it a bit easier to figure out if someone's trying to fool you with a picture made by AI. The company already has a system called SynthID, which embeds invisible watermarks in pictures created by Google's AI. Now Google says it is expanding access to the tool, and other companies, including OpenAI, say they'll use it. If you have questions about a picture, you'll be able to ask Gemini if it's a fake. Apple now putting some popular devices into categories that could make it tougher to get them fixed. The 2017 MacBook Air 13-inch is now considered vintage, meaning parts might be scant, and the iPad Mini 4 and the 32-gig version of the Apple TV HD are now on the obsolete list, cutting them off from any official repairs. And AT&T is now launching what it calls Build-A-Plan wireless service, which it says will give customers more flexibility. Plans will start at $15 a month. With Tech Trends, Chuck Severson, ABC News.
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6: I read this interesting story the other day, which was written by a colleague of mine, about why so-called, quote, admin nights are the new book club for busy adults. Now, I learned this is a term coined by journalist Chris Collin, who wrote about this life hack in the Wall Street Journal. An admin night is when people come together for a night, a fun night, while holding one another accountable to an assignment. The ones usually considered back burner tasks, the ones that you've been putting off. The person you choose to do an admin night with matters a lot because that's your accountability partner. That's what one person told us. People love the social aspect because it can bring these boring tasks to light, make them feel more fun, and where you go matters as well. You need to have enough space and hopefully not too many distractions. And again, don't forget to leave some time for fun. I'm Dr. Sanjay Gupta, helping you live a better life.
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1: From ABC News Tech Trends, the AI that went rogue at OpenAI went even further than first thought. Last week, the company revealed that an AI model that was supposed to be confined to an internal testing area broke out and hacked another company called Hugging Face. Now, OpenAI says the model found credentials for at least four other online services and logged onto those. One of those was used as a launching pad for further attacks. WhatsApp is rolling out some new features, including one that doesn't require the app at all. Users can now make and take calls directly through the web browser version of WhatsApp. And you can also now transfer calls from one device to another without having to hang up. And Google's AI is getting more musical. The latest generation of Google's music creation AI, called Lyria, is now out. It's part of Google's Flow Music and promises better lyrics, higher quality vocals, and the ability to create more complex melodies. With Tech Trends, Dave Packer, ABC News.
2: Beautiful day with high pressure, sunny skies, and light winds. Highs this afternoon, low to mid 80s. Today, mostly clear, a low of 63. Partly sunny and 83 tomorrow with more humidity and a chance for showers or a weak thunderstorm. From Storm Team 5, I'm meteorologist Jordan Lamers.
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Don't know how, but I scraped up the money. 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Just like when you were leaving Amarillo.

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0: 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The Minnesota Mud Puppies are in town to play the Dog Spiders on the final Thursday home game of the season. 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
2: From ABC News Tech Trends, President Trump has signed a new executive order on AI. It asks tech companies like OpenAI, Anthropic, and Google to submit their latest models to the government for review 30 days before their release to the public. That's a shorter window than an earlier draft of this order, which had called for 90 days, but even still, it's a significant move for the Trump administration, which so far has taken a hands-off approach to AI regulation. Meta now says Instagram's teen accounts are expanding to its other platforms, Facebook and WhatsApp. The specialized accounts make teenagers' profiles private and give parents more control over what their kids can see. And Uber has released its latest Lost and Found Index. The top items left behind in Ubers include phones, wallets, and luggage. And among what Uber calls the most unique items left behind this year, a toboggan, an ankle monitor, and not one, but two wedding dresses. With Tech Trends, I'm Mike Dubusky, ABC News.
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2: 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Google's Gemini artificial intelligence technology was the central theme, with the company launching a new AI video generator called Omni and a new AI assistant called Spark. There's also Daily Brief, a new feature coming to the Gemini app. Google's Nick Burns explains.
18: It gathers all the urgent updates from like your Gmail, your calendar, and compiles any like relevant follow-up details into like a very simple, skimmable daily briefing.
2: Company also showed off some new smart glasses developed in partnership with Samsung, similar to Meta's lineup of smart glasses. The new specs from Google integrate speakers and cameras into the glasses' frames. The company says Gemini can chime in through those speakers and give you navigation directions or tell you about a notification you just received. They're set to launch later this year. With Tech Trends, I'm Mike Dubusky, ABC News.
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Storm Team 5 with the most accurate weather forecast. 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

FIPKR, and if you're thinking fairs, yeah, the big one, the Wisconsin State Fair, kicks up on Thursday. That one lasts till the 16th. Green Lake County Fair also starts Thursday, and the Wisconsin Valley Fair in

Back into our lives. Yes, the Packers in training camp. Family night coming up Friday at Lambeau Field. The Wisconsin Badgers trying to bounce back from that season that sort of wasn't last year. They don't play till

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3: From ABC News, Tech Trends. When one screen just isn't enough, pretty soon you'll be able to get a laptop with two. Asus has opened pre-orders for the ROG Zephyrus Duo. It sports a pair of 16-inch screens. Imagine a typical laptop, but where the keyboard would be, there's another full screen. It comes with a detachable keyboard and will run you $4,600. Amazon is now letting you have a conversation about products you want to buy. It launched a feature called Hear the Highlights, which uses AI to create audio summaries of some products. Now it has introduced a feature called Join the Chat, which will allow shoppers to ask questions during the summary. And artificial intelligence has been put to work to help us all meet someone who died nearly 2,000 years ago. Archaeologists at Pompeii have used AI to reconstruct the face of an older man who was killed trying to escape the city during the eruption of Mount Vesuvius. With Tech Trends, I'm Brian Clark, ABC News.
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2: From ABC News Tech Trends. President Trump has signed a new executive order on AI. It asks tech companies like OpenAI, Anthropic, and Google to submit their latest models to the government for review 30 days before they're released to the public. That's a shorter window than an earlier draft of this order, which had called for 90 days, but even still, it's a significant move for the Trump administration, which so far has taken a hands-off approach to AI regulation. Meta now says Instagram's teen accounts are expanding to its other platforms, Facebook and WhatsApp. The specialized accounts make teenagers' profiles private and give parents more control over what their kids can see. And Uber has released its latest Lost and Found Index. The top items left behind in Ubers include phones, wallets, and luggage. And among what Uber calls the most unique items left behind this year, a toboggan, an ankle monitor, and not one, but two wedding dresses. With Tech Trends, I'm Mike Dabusky, ABC News.
3: A better life with Dr. Sanjay Gupta.
4: We've all been there, in a boring meeting, a long lecture, struggling to stay awake. No matter how hard you try, you nod off, and that is never a good look. Aside from the obvious, making sure you're getting enough sleep, there are a couple quick pick-me-ups that experts recommend before you take your seat. If you have time, you might try to squeeze in a quick nap, just a couple minutes even. That can increase your alertness. Or try to pop outside for a quick walk, get your blood and your hormones pumping, splash some cold water on your face, or grab a cup of coffee, obviously. If you're not a caffeine drinker, even just taking small sips of water throughout your meeting could be enough to keep you awake. Of course, you could also make a point to engage in the meeting. You're not likely to fall asleep while you're actually talking. I'm Dr. Sanjay Gupta, helping you live a better life.
5: Beautiful day with high pressure, sunny skies, and light winds. Highs this afternoon, low to mid 80s. Tonight, mostly clear, a low of 63. Partly sunny and 83 tomorrow with more humidity and a chance for showers or a weak thunderstorm. From Storm Team 5, I'm meteorologist Jordan Lamers.
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99.5 PKR, have a great afternoon. Logan is on the way. The Brewers back at home of the Pirates tonight about 6:40. And we've got a keyword you need to get in by noon. It is soon for that Tim McGraw flyaway to Vegas. Soon to 95819.

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99.5 PKR. Time to get back into the habit of listening for those national keywords. We'll get you to Vegas to see Tim McGraw. Yeah, he's coming up. So be listening. I'll have the next national keyword for you coming up after 2 o'clock. Here's Chase Matthew now.

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8: I read this interesting story the other day, which was written by a colleague of mine, about why so-called, quote, admin nights are the new book club for busy adults. Now, I learned this is a term coined by journalist Chris Collin, who wrote about this life hack in the Wall Street Journal. An admin night is when people come together for a night, a fun night, while holding one another accountable to an assignment. The ones usually considered back burner tasks, the ones that you've been putting off. The person you choose to do an admin night with matters a lot, because that's your accountability partner. That's what one person told us. People love the social aspect because it can bring these boring tasks to light, make them feel more fun, and where you go matters as well. You need to have enough space and hopefully not too many distractions. And again, don't forget to leave some time for fun. I'm Dr. Sanjay Gupta, helping you live a better life.
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6: From ABC News, Tech Trends. When one screen just isn't enough, pretty soon you'll be able to get a laptop with two. Asus has opened pre-orders for the ROG Zephyrus Duo. It sports a pair of 16-inch screens. Imagine a typical laptop, but where the keyboard would be, there's another full screen. It comes with a detachable keyboard and will run you $4,600. Amazon is now letting you have a conversation about products you want to buy. It launched a feature called Hear the Highlights, which uses AI to create audio summaries of some products. Now it has introduced a feature called Join the Chat, which will allow shoppers to ask questions during the summary. And artificial intelligence has been put to work to help us all meet someone who died nearly 2,000 years ago. Archaeologists at Pompeii have used AI to reconstruct the face of an older man who was killed trying to escape the city during the eruption of Mount Vesuvius. With Tech Trends, I'm Brian Clark, ABC News.
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1: 99.5 PKR. All right, there's going to be road closures and street closures for quite a large area in Menasha. Basically, follow Plank Road from Racine Street east to Cunamax Street, and then south of 3rd Street on down to the water. And that's what you're looking at in terms of street closures. It's for debris removal. You know, they want to be able to get in and out and get all that stuff out of there. All right, we'll cover Nina and Fox Crossing coming up in just a little bit.

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1: From ABC News Tech Trends. American Airlines will soon be installing Starlink Wi-Fi in its planes. That's the internet service from Elon Musk's SpaceX, which relies on a network of satellites in low Earth orbit. Cybersecurity experts are raising concern about AI being used to scam people who are trying to book summer travel. Kane McGladry is a senior member of the tech-focused public charity IEEE. He says there are several tactics criminals can employ with AI.
2: Criminals are using AI to scrape your social media and then write realistic messages that sound like they're from the hotel or the restaurant that you booked. And those will use things like social data, like your kids' names or your specific travel dates to try and sound legitimate before, and here's the pivot, they'll demand payment through a method like Venmo or Zelle or crypto or a wire transfer.
1: McGladry says a good way to avoid getting scammed, always check the URL of the website you're on for typos. With Tech Trends, I'm Mike Dubusky, ABC News.
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7: I'm a big believer that it's the small changes you make every day that can lead you to feeling your best. They're achievable, they are stackable, and sustainable. 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Focus on your breath, set your intentions for the day, and do this before you ever look at a screen. Before you race to the coffee machine, drink a big glass of water. 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Research has shown that proper hydration supports cognitive function and energy levels. At the end of the day, you want to create your very own wind-down ritual an hour before bed, whatever that might look like for you. But again, away from screens if you can. And as you get back into bed, it's all about breathing again. 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That really works for me. I'm Dr. Sanjay Gupta, helping you live a better life.
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1: From ABC News, Tech Trends. When one screen just isn't enough, pretty soon you'll be able to get a laptop with two. Asus has opened pre-orders for the ROG Zephyrus Duo. It sports a pair of 16-inch screens. Imagine a typical laptop, but where the keyboard would be, there's another full screen. It comes with a detachable keyboard and will run you $4,600. Amazon is now letting you have a conversation about products you want to buy. It launched a feature called Hear the Highlights, which uses AI to create audio summaries of some products. Now it has introduced a feature called Join the Chat, which will allow shoppers to ask questions during the summary. And artificial intelligence has been put to work to help us all meet someone who died nearly 2,000 years ago. Archaeologists at Pompeii have used AI to reconstruct the face of an older man who was killed trying to escape the city during the eruption of Mount Vesuvius. With Tech Trends, I'm Brian Clark, ABC News.
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5: Gorgeous sunshine continues this afternoon, highs in the low to mid 80s. Tonight mostly clear, a low of 63. Tomorrow looks more humid, 83 and partly sunny with a chance of showers or a weak thunderstorm in the afternoon and evening. From Storm Team 5, I'm meteorologist Jordan Lamers.
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Tim McGraw going to be in Vegas, and oh, wouldn't we love to fly you out there to see him? How about that? National keyword coming up after 2 o'clock. Your chance to win. 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
1: Hi there, Logan here with you. Luke Combs coming up. Jason Aldean on the way. 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
5: From ABC News Tech Trends, the AI that went rogue at OpenAI went even further than first thought. Last week, the company revealed that an AI model that was supposed to be confined to an internal testing area broke out and hacked another company called Hugging Face. Now OpenAI says the model found credentials for at least four other online services and logged onto those. One of those was used as a launching pad for further attacks. WhatsApp is rolling out some new features, including one that doesn't require the app at all. Users can now make and take calls directly through the web browser version of WhatsApp. And you can also now transfer calls from one device to another without having to hang up. And Google's AI is getting more musical. The latest generation of Google's music creation AI, called Lyria, is now out. It's part of Google's Flow Music and promises better lyrics, higher quality vocals, and the ability to create more complex melodies. With Tech Trends, Dave Packer, ABC News.
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8: As a parent, when you send your kid off to school in the morning, you know that they're going to be learning, they're going to be spending time with their friends. But a new study out of UCSF found adolescents are spending an average of 70 minutes of their school day on their phones. Now, some kids will say they need their phones to help with schoolwork, but this study found that they were spending the vast majority of their screen time on TikTok, Instagram, and Snapchat. Not really apps that you're going to be turning to for homework help. Now, the study's lead author said, don't blame kids for using their phones at school. Teach them how to resist them. Focus on what they'd get by putting them aside rather than what you're taking away. Explain how phones could hurt their academic performance, and also remind them of this. Nothing takes the place of real face-to-face friendships. I'm Dr. Sanjay Gupta, helping you live a better life.
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6: From ABC News, Tech Trends. Google is making it a bit easier to figure out if someone's trying to fool you with a picture made by AI. The company already has a system called SynthID, which embeds invisible watermarks in pictures created by Google's AI. Now Google says it is expanding access to the tool, and other companies, including OpenAI, say they'll use it. If you have questions about a picture, you'll be able to ask Gemini if it's a fake. Apple now putting some popular devices into categories that could make it tougher to get them fixed. The 2017 MacBook Air 13-inch is now considered vintage, meaning parts might be scant. And the iPad Mini 4 and the 32-gig version of the Apple TV HD are now on the obsolete list, cutting them off from any official repairs. And AT&T is now launching what it calls Build-A-Plan wireless service, which it says will give customers more flexibility. Plans will start at $15 a month. With Tech Trends, Chuck Severson, ABC News.
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99.5 PKR. All right, residents in the affected area in Needham about to describe. Got to move your vehicles out of the roadway. If they're there now, they've probably been towed by now, but let's just keep vehicles off that part of the street there. South Park Avenue from Yorkshire Road to Winnebago Heights is what we're talking about in Neenah. We'll talk about Fox Crossing coming up as well.

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3: From ABC News Tech Trends, the AI that went rogue at OpenAI went even further than first thought. Last week, the company revealed that an AI model that was supposed to be confined to an internal testing area broke out and hacked another company called Hugging Face. Now OpenAI says the model found credentials for at least four other online services and logged onto those. One of those was used as a launching pad for further attacks. WhatsApp is rolling out some new features, including one that doesn't require the app at all. Users can now make and take calls directly through the web browser version of WhatsApp. And you can also now transfer calls from one device to another without having to hang up. And Google's AI is getting more musical. The latest generation of Google's music creation AI called Lyria is now out. It's part of Google's Flow Music and promises better lyrics, higher quality vocals, and the ability to create more complex melodies. With Tech Trends, Dave Packer, ABC News.
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1: A Better Life with Dr. Sanjay Gupta.
2: I read this interesting story the other day, which was written by a colleague of mine, about why so-called, quote, admin nights are the new book club for busy adults. Now, I learned this is a term coined by journalist Chris Collin, who wrote about this life hack in the Wall Street Journal. An admin night is when people come together for a night, a fun night, while holding one another accountable to an assignment. The ones usually considered back burner tasks, the ones that you've been putting off. The person you choose to do an admin night with matters a lot because that's your accountability partner. That's what one person told us. People love the social aspect because it can bring these boring tasks to light, make them feel more fun, and where you go matters as well. You need to have enough space and hopefully not too many distractions. And again, don't forget to leave some time for fun. I'm Dr. Sanjay Gupta, helping you live a better life.
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3: From ABC News, Tech Trends. Google is making it a bit easier to figure out if someone's trying to fool you with a picture made by AI. The company already has a system called Synth ID, which embeds invisible watermarks in pictures created by Google's AI. Now Google says it is expanding access to the tool, and other companies, including OpenAI, say they'll use it. If you have questions about a picture, you'll be able to ask Gemini if it's a fake. Apple now putting some popular devices into categories that could make it tougher to get them fixed. The 2017 MacBook Air 13-inch is now considered vintage, meaning parts might be scant. And the iPad Mini 4 and the 32-gig version of the Apple TV HD are now on the obsolete list, cutting them off from any official repairs. And AT&T is now launching what it calls Build-A-Plan wireless service, which it says will give customers more flexibility. Plans will start at $15 a month. With Tech Trends, Chuck Severson, ABC News.
4: Gorgeous sunshine continues this afternoon, highs in the low to mid 80s. Tonight, mostly clear, a low of 63. Tomorrow looks more humid, 83, and partly sunny with a chance of showers or a weak thunderstorm in the afternoon and evening. From Storm Team 5, I'm meteorologist Jordan Lamers.
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Tim McGraw going to be in Vegas. Want to send you there in a big old flyaway deal. But you got to text in those national keywords. Remember how to do that, right? I'll have the next national keyword for you coming up after 2 o'clock. Luke Combs now. BYU.

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4: Now seems as good a time as any to remind you, you don't always have to take healthy habits to the extreme. Not only are you unlikely to stick with something that's difficult, even if you can keep it up, it's probably going to be to the detriment of something else. And chances are that something else is more important. So if you're on a quest to improve your health, I promise the basics are going to take you much further. I'm talking about diet, try and be as plant-based as possible, exercise, meaning multiple rounds of cardio and strength training, and sleep. For most people, 7 to 9 hours a night. I'd like to think of these things as sort of a three-legged stool, right? If you're not doing any one of them, it's really hard to keep balanced with the others. The key here is you don't have to strive for perfection. Doing anything is going to be better than nothing. I'm Dr. Sanjay Gupta, helping you live a better life.
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1: From ABC News, Tech Trends. Google is making it a bit easier to figure out if someone's trying to fool you with a picture made by AI. The company already has a system called Synth ID, which embeds invisible watermarks in pictures created by Google's AI. Now Google says it is expanding access to the tool, and other companies, including OpenAI, say they'll use it. If you have questions about a picture, you'll be able to ask Gemini if it's a fake. Apple now putting some popular devices into categories that could make it tougher to get them fixed. The 2017 MacBook Air 13-inch is now considered vintage, meaning parts might be scant. And the iPad Mini 4 and the 32-gig version of the Apple TV HD are now on the obsolete list, cutting them off from any official repairs. And AT&T is now launching what it calls Build-A-Plan wireless service, which it says will give customers more flexibility. Plans will start at $15 a month. With Tech Trends, Chuck Sievertson, ABC News.
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1: From ABC News Tech Trends, Google I.O. kicked off with a keynote address this week chock full of announcements about the company's upcoming software launches. Google's Gemini artificial intelligence technology was the central theme, with the company launching a new AI video generator called Omni and a new AI assistant called Spark. There's also Daily Brief, a new feature coming to the Gemini app. Google's Nick Burns explains.
2: It gathers all the urgent updates from like your Gmail, your calendar, and compiles any like relevant follow-up details into like a very simple, skimmable daily briefing.
1: Company also showed off some new smart glasses developed in partnership with Samsung, similar to Meta's lineup of smart glasses. The new specs from Google integrate speakers and cameras into the glasses' frames. The company says Gemini can chime in through those speakers and give you navigation directions or tell you about a notification you just received. They're set to launch later this year. With Tech Trends, I'm Mike Dubusky, ABC News.

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0: Round trip flights for two. A two-night stay in Flamingo, Las Vegas. Tickets to the Coliseum at Caesar's Palace. And you'll meet Tim McGraw before the show.
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13: 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When one screen just isn't enough, pretty soon you'll be able to get a laptop with two. Asus has opened pre-orders for the ROG Zephyrus Duo. It sports a pair of 16-inch screens. Imagine a typical laptop, but where the keyboard would be, there's another full screen. It comes with a detachable keyboard and will run you $4,600. Amazon is now letting you have a conversation about products you want to buy. It launched a feature called Hear the Highlights, which uses AI to create audio summaries of some products. Now it has introduced a feature called Join the Chat, which will allow shoppers to ask questions during the summary. And artificial intelligence has been put to work to help us all meet someone who died nearly 2,000 years ago. Archaeologists at Pompeii have used AI to reconstruct the face of an older man who was killed trying to escape the city during the eruption of Mount Vesuvius. With Tech Trends, I'm Brian Clark, ABC News.
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22: A better life with Dr. Sanjay Gupta.
23: What are the chances you are listening to this while drinking a nice hot cup of coffee? If so, don't let me stop you. For years, we've been reporting on the health benefits of coffee, and that's not going to stop today. A new study, this one out of Harvard School of Public Health, found that coffee and tea could help lower your risk of developing dementia. People who enjoyed 1 to 3 caffeinated cups a day saw the biggest impact. In addition to the caffeine, coffee contains hundreds of bioactive compounds that can influence inflammation, glucose metabolism, vascular function, and oxidative stress. It's also possible coffee drinkers might be doing other things that keep them healthy. Eating a more balanced diet, getting plenty of exercise, sleep, not smoking, or drinking too much alcohol. And finally, staying socially active. I'm Dr. Sanjay Gupta, helping you live a better life.
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2: From ABC News Tech Trends, kids who get kicked out of ChatGPT may have to have a hard conversation with their parents. OpenAI now says if kids and parents have linked accounts, the parents will be notified if the kids violate ChatGPT's rules against violent threats or acts of violence. Building a game within one of the biggest games on the planet could soon take only a few AI prompts. Roblox has announced an AI tool called Build that will let users create basic games using prompts from within the Roblox app. It's still in the early testing phase, but could go public in a few months. And one word may be a major hint that Apple really is about to introduce its first foldable phone. While going through a few versions of the iOS 27 beta, Macworld says there are references in the battery health section to batteries, plural. A lot of existing foldable phones actually pack two batteries, one on each side, in order to keep the device as thin as possible. With Tech Trends, I'm Stephanie Officer, ABC News.
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5: Gorgeous sunshine continues this afternoon. Highs in the low to mid 80s. Tonight mostly clear, a low of 63. Tomorrow looks more humid, 83, and partly sunny with a chance of showers or a weak thunderstorm in the afternoon and evening. From Storm Team 5, I'm meteorologist Jordan Lamers.
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99.5 PKR. Ask him if he's looking about the door. Julie Ray Wild in for Steve Edwards this week. She'll be in just a little bit. Plus another national keyword for you for that trip to see Tim McGraw in Vegas. You have a great rest of your day.

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I'm Julie Ray Wild in for Steve all week long. A portion of the proceeds from this next song from Riley Green go to the Toby Keith Foundation, supporting kids with cancer and their families.

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For the first time ever, the top three of the Billboard Hot 100 are all solo female country songs.

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8: 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When one screen just isn't enough, pretty soon you'll be able to get a laptop with two. Asus has opened pre-orders for the ROG Zephyrus Duo. It sports a pair of 16-inch screens. Imagine a typical laptop, but where the keyboard would be, there's another full screen. It comes with a detachable keyboard and will run you $4,600. Amazon is now letting you have a conversation about products you want to buy. It launched a feature called Hear the Highlights, which uses AI to create audio summaries of some products. Now it has introduced a feature called Join the Chat, which will allow shoppers to ask questions during the summary. And artificial intelligence has been put to work to help us all meet someone who died nearly 2,000 years ago. Archaeologists at Pompeii have used AI to reconstruct the face of an older man who was killed trying to escape the city during the eruption of Mount Vesuvius. With Tech Trends, I'm Brian Clark, ABC News.
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4: A Better Life with Dr. Sanjay Gupta.
5: I read this interesting story the other day, which was written by a colleague of mine, about why so-called, quote, admin nights are the new book club for busy adults. Now, I learned this is a term coined by journalist Chris Collin, who wrote about this life hack in the Wall Street Journal. An admin night is when people come together for a night, a fun night, while holding one another accountable to an assignment. The ones usually considered back burner tasks, the ones that you've been putting off. The person you choose to do an admin night with matters a lot because that's your accountability partner. That's what one person told us. People love the social aspect because it can bring these boring tasks to light, make them feel more fun, and where you go matters as well. You need to have enough space and hopefully not too many distractions. And again, don't forget to leave some time for fun. I'm Dr. Sanjay Gupta, helping you live a better life.
6: From ABC News, Tech Trends. Google is making it a bit easier to figure out if someone's trying to fool you with a picture made by AI. The company already has a system called SynthID, which embeds invisible watermarks in pictures created by Google's AI. Now Google says it is expanding access to the tool, and other companies, including OpenAI, say they'll use it. If you have questions about a picture, you'll be able to ask Gemini if it's a fake. Apple now putting some popular devices into categories that could make it tougher to get them fixed. The 2017 MacBook Air 13-inch is now considered vintage, meaning parts might be scant. And the iPad Mini 4 and the 32-gig version of the Apple TV HD are now on the obsolete list, cutting them off from any official repairs. And AT&T is now launching what it calls Build-A-Plan wireless service, which it says will give customers more flexibility. Plans will start at $15 a month. With Tech Trends, Chuck Severson, ABC News.
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2: From ABC News, Tech Trends. Sliding into someone's DMs won't be quite as private anymore on Instagram. Starting today, Meta's removing the option for end-to-end encryption of direct messages. This means the company could theoretically view any messages exchanged on Instagram. Meta says not many people were opting for end-to-end encryption. ChatGPT wants to know who you trust. OpenAI is now rolling out a new feature for the AI called Trusted Contact. If a conversation with ChatGPT starts to go in a concerning direction, especially when it comes to talk about self-harm, a message would go to that contact, asking them to check in on you. And the latest idea to try to power new energy-hungry data centers is to let them ride the waves. Ars Technica says hundreds of millions of dollars is going into a startup developing floating data centers. The idea? They generate power using the movement of ocean water. With Tech Trends, Brian Clark, ABC News.
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4: As a parent, when you send your kid off to school in the morning, you know that they're going to be learning, they're going to be spending time with their friends. But a new study out of UCSF found adolescents are spending an average of 70 minutes of their school day on their phones. Now, some kids will say they need their phones to help with schoolwork, but this study found that they were spending the vast majority of their screen time on TikTok, Instagram, and Snapchat, not really apps that you're going to be turning to for homework help. Now, the study's lead author said, don't blame kids for using their phones at school. Teach them how to resist them. Focus on what they'd get by putting them aside rather than what you're taking away. Explain how phones could hurt their academic performance, and also remind them of this. Nothing takes the place of real face-to-face friendships. I'm Dr. Sanjay Gupta, helping you live a better life.
5: 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Head to our website now to enter this national contest for your chance to win the back-to-school shopping spree.
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2: 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When one screen just isn't enough, pretty soon you'll be able to get a laptop with two. Asus has opened pre-orders for the ROG Zephyrus Duo. It sports a pair of 16-inch screens. Imagine a typical laptop, but where the keyboard would be, there's another full screen. It comes with a detachable keyboard and will run you $4,600. Amazon is now letting you have a conversation about products you want to buy. It launched a feature called Hear the Highlights, which uses AI to create audio summaries of some products. Now it has introduced a feature called Join the Chat, which will allow shoppers to ask questions during the summary. And artificial intelligence has been put to work to help us all meet someone who died nearly 2,000 years ago. Archaeologists at Pompeii have used AI to reconstruct the face of an older man who was killed trying to escape the city during the eruption of Mount Vesuvius. With Tech Trends, I'm Brian Clark, ABC News.
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9: Gorgeous sunshine continues this afternoon, highs in the low to mid 80s. Tonight mostly clear, a low of 63. Tomorrow looks more humid, 83 and partly sunny with a chance of showers or a weak thunderstorm in the afternoon and evening. From Storm Team 5, I'm meteorologist Jordan Lamers.
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A song written by Taylor Swift in just 8 hours from Toy Story 5, Taylor Swift, I Knew It, I Knew You.

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6: From ABC News Tech Trends, the AI that went rogue at OpenAI went even further than first thought. Last week, the company revealed that an AI model that was supposed to be confined to an internal testing area broke out and hacked another company called Hugging Face. Now OpenAI says the model found credentials for at least 4 other online services and logged onto those. One of those was used as a launching pad for further attacks. WhatsApp is rolling out some new features, including one that doesn't require the app at all. Users can now make and take calls directly through the web browser version of WhatsApp. And you can also now transfer calls from one device to another without having to hang up. And Google's AI is getting more musical. The latest generation of Google's music creation AI, called Lyria, is now out. It's part of Google's Flow Music and promises better lyrics, higher quality vocals, and the ability to create more complex melodies. With Tech Trends, Dave Packer, ABC News.
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1: 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I'm Julie Ray Wild. This next artist wishes social media would just disappear because he says it makes people oblivious to what's going on in the outside world. This is Jason Aldean. Don't tell on me.

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I'm Julie Ray Wild. 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
17: From ABC News, Tech Trends. Sliding into someone's DMs won't be quite as private anymore on Instagram. Starting today, Meta's removing the option for end-to-end encryption of direct messages. This means the company could theoretically view any messages exchanged on Instagram. Meta says not many people were opting for end-to-end encryption. ChatGPT wants to know who you trust. OpenAI is now rolling out a new feature for the AI called Trusted Content. If a conversation with ChatGPT starts to go in a concerning direction, especially when it comes to talk about self-harm, a message would go to that contact, asking them to check in on you. And the latest idea to try to power new energy-hungry data centers is to let them ride the waves. Ars Technica says hundreds of millions of dollars is going into a startup developing floating data centers. The idea? They generate power using the movement of ocean water. With Tech Trends, Brian Clark, ABC News.
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1: From ABC News, Tech Trends. Google is making it a bit easier to figure out if someone's trying to fool you with a picture made by AI. The company already has a system called Synth ID, which embeds invisible watermarks in pictures created by Google's AI. Now Google says it is expanding access to the tool, and other companies, including OpenAI, say they'll use it. If you have questions about a picture, you'll be able to ask Gemini if it's a fake. Apple now putting some popular devices into categories that could make it tougher to get them fixed. The 2017 MacBook Air 13-inch is now considered vintage, meaning parts might be scant. And the iPad Mini 4 and the 32-gig version of the Apple TV HD are now on the obsolete list, cutting them off from any official repairs. And AT&T is now launching what it calls Build-A-Plan wireless service, which it says will give customers more flexibility. Plans will start at $15 a month. With Tech Trends, Chuck Severson, ABC News.
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7: Gorgeous sunshine continues this afternoon, highs in the low to mid 80s. Tonight mostly clear, a low of 63. Tomorrow looks more humid, 83 and partly sunny with a chance of showers or a weak thunderstorm in the afternoon and evening. From Storm Team 5, I'm meteorologist Jordan Lamers.
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3: From ABC News Tech Trends. President Trump has signed a new executive order on AI. It asks tech companies like OpenAI, Anthropic, and Google to submit their latest models to the government for review 30 days before they're released to the public. That's a shorter window than an earlier draft of this order, which had called for 90 days, but even still, it's a significant move for the Trump administration, which so far has taken a hands-off approach to AI regulation. Meta now says Instagram's teen accounts are expanding to its other platforms, Facebook and WhatsApp. The specialized accounts make teenagers' profiles private and give parents more control over what their kids can see. And Uber has released its latest Lost and Found Index. The top items left behind in Ubers include phones, wallets, and luggage. And among what Uber calls the most unique items left behind this year, a toboggan, an ankle monitor, and not one, but two wedding dresses. With Tech Trends, I'm Mike Dabusky, ABC News.
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5: 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Research has shown that proper hydration supports cognitive function and energy levels. 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I'm Dr. Sanjay Gupta, helping you live a better life.
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7: From ABC News, Tech Trends. When one screen just isn't enough, pretty soon you'll be able to get a laptop with two. Asus has opened pre-orders for the ROG Zephyrus Duo. It sports a pair of 16-inch screens. Imagine a typical laptop, but where the keyboard would be, there's another full screen. It comes with a detachable keyboard and will run you $4,600. Amazon is now letting you have a conversation about products you want to buy. It launched a feature called Hear the Highlights, which uses AI to create audio summaries of some products. Now it has introduced a feature called Join the Chat, which will allow shoppers to ask questions during the summary. And artificial intelligence has been put to work to help us all meet someone who died nearly 2,000 years ago. Archaeologists at Pompeii have used AI to reconstruct the face of an older man who was killed trying to escape the city during the eruption of Mount Vesuvius. With Tech Trends, I'm Brian Clark, ABC News.
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Former Dallas Cowboys quarterback Tony Romo on leave from CBS Sports until further notice following his drunk driving arrest in Milwaukee.

99.5 PKR. Some good news and a sigh of relief for those who have been boiling water for a week as a result of the storms and tornado last Monday afternoon. As of Saturday, the boil water order in place for residents using Fox Crossing utilities was lifted.

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I have a 99.5 PKR sweet deal sneak preview with a chance for you to win two $25 certificates. 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
3: We've all been there, in a boring meeting, a long lecture, struggling to stay awake. No matter how hard you try, you nod off, and that is never a good look. Aside from the obvious, making sure you're getting enough sleep, there are a couple quick pick-me-ups that experts recommend before you take your seat. If you have time, you might try to squeeze in a quick nap, just a couple minutes even. That can increase your alertness. Or try to pop outside for a quick walk, get your blood and your hormones pumping, splash some cold water on your face, or grab a cup of coffee, obviously. If you're not a caffeine drinker, even just taking small sips of water throughout your meeting could be enough to keep you awake. Of course, you could also make a point to engage in the meeting. You're not likely to fall asleep while you're actually talking. I'm Dr. Sanjay Gupta, helping you live a better life.
4: From ABC News Tech Trends, Google I.O. kicked off with a keynote address this week chock full of announcements about the company's upcoming software launches. Google's Gemini artificial intelligence technology was the central theme, with the company launching a new AI video generator called Omni and a new AI assistant called Spark. There's also Daily Brief, a new feature coming to the Gemini app. Google's Nick Burns explains.
5: It gathers all the urgent updates from like your Gmail, your calendar, and compiles any like relevant follow-up details into like a very simple, skimmable daily briefing.
4: Company also showed off some new smart glasses developed in partnership with Samsung, similar to Meta's lineup of smart glasses. The new specs from Google integrate speakers and cameras into the glasses' frames. The company says Gemini can chime in through those speakers and give you navigation directions or tell you about a notification you just received. They're set to launch later this year. With Tech Trends, I'm Mike Dubusky, ABC News.
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7: From ABC News Tech Trends. American Airlines will soon be installing Starlink Wi-Fi in its planes. That's the internet service from Elon Musk's SpaceX, which relies on a network of satellites in low Earth orbit. Cybersecurity experts are raising concern about AI being used to scam people who are trying to book summer travel. Kane McGladry is a senior member of the tech-focused public charity IEEE. He says there are several tactics criminals can employ with AI.
8: Criminals are using AI to scrape your social media and then write realistic messages that sound like they're from the hotel or the restaurant that you booked. And those will use things like social data, like your kids' names or your specific travel dates to try and sound legitimate before, and here's the pivot, they'll demand payment through a method like Venmo or Zelle or crypto or a wire transfer.
7: McGladry says a good way to avoid getting scammed, always check the URL of the website you're on for typos. With Tech Trends, I'm Mike Dubusky, ABC News.
9: Gorgeous sunshine continues this afternoon, highs in the low to mid 80s. Tonight, mostly clear, a low of 63. Tomorrow looks more humid, 83 and partly sunny with a chance of showers or a weak thunderstorm in the afternoon and evening. From Storm Team 5, I'm meteorologist Jordan Lamers.
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started last week Wednesday with a few new rules and guidelines implemented for this year regarding photos and videos taken by fans attending. In order to protect the team strategies, there will be designated non-shooting periods during the practices this year. Tomorrow's training camp practice starts at 10:30 a.m.

day, Potts Farm was a place to go. Load a truck up, hit the dirt road. Jump the barbed wire, spread the word. Light the bonfire and call the girls. King in the can and the Marlboro man. Jack and Jim were a few good men. Where you learn how to kiss and cuss and fight too. Better watch out for the boys in blue. And all this small town, he said, she said. Ain't it funny how rumors spread? Like I know something y'all don't know. Man, that talk is getting old. You better mind your business, man. Watch your mouth. Before I have to knock that loud mouth out. I'm tired of talking, man. Y'all ain't listening to Modo.

back and think about them good old days, the way we were raising our southern ways. And we like cornbread and biscuits, and if it's broke around here, we fix it. I can take y'all where you need to go, down to my hood, back in

99.5 PKR. I'm Julie Ray Wild. Sandy Paws Rescue in Fond du Lac is hosting a Fill the Van event on Friday and Saturday with donations coming north to shelters and families in Menasha, Nina, and Appleton affected by last Monday's storms. You can drop donations off from 10 to 3 on Friday and on Saturday at 288 West 9th Street in Fond du Lac.

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1: From ABC News Tech Trends. American Airlines will soon be installing Starlink Wi-Fi in its planes. That's the internet service from Elon Musk's SpaceX, which relies on a network of satellites in low Earth orbit. Cybersecurity experts are raising concern about AI being used to scam people who are trying to book summer travel. Kane McGladry is a senior member of the tech-focused public charity IEEE. He says there are several tactics criminals can employ with AI.
2: Criminals are using AI to scrape your social media and then write realistic messages that sound like they're from the hotel or the restaurant that you booked. And those will use things like social data, like your kids' names or your specific travel dates to try and sound legitimate before, and here's the pivot, they'll demand payment through a method like Venmo or Zelle or crypto or a wire transfer.
1: McGladry says a good way to avoid getting scammed, always check the URL of the website you're on for typos. With Tech Trends, I'm Mike Dubusky, ABC News.
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7: Even for people who fall asleep easily, staying asleep can be difficult. You wake up, your mind starts to race, you can't turn those thoughts off. Sleep experts say there are a few things you can try. Cognitive shuffling. That's when you choose a random, impersonal, non-emotional word. Then for each letter of that word, think of as many words that begin with each letter as you can before moving on to the next one. It distracts your brain from stress. It also mimics the fragmented thought patterns that usually occur as you drift off to sleep. Sensory grounding is something else. That's when you work through things you can hear, feel, see, smell, or taste. That helps you to be in the moment instead of dwelling on the past or the future. Or just do a mental walkthrough of a place you know well. Familiar but neutral imagery that can calm the brain. I'm Dr. Sanjay Gupta, helping you live a better life.

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1: From ABC News Tech Trends, Google I.O. kicked off with a keynote address this week chock full of announcements about the company's upcoming software launches. Google's Gemini artificial intelligence technology was the central theme, with the company launching a new AI video generator called Omni and a new AI assistant called Spark. There's also Daily Brief, a new feature coming to the Gemini app. Google's Nick Burns explains.
2: It gathers all the urgent updates from like your Gmail, your calendar, and compiles any like relevant follow-up details into like a very simple, skimmable daily briefing.
1: Company also showed off some new smart glasses developed in partnership with Samsung, similar to Meta's lineup of smart glasses. The new specs from Google integrate speakers and cameras into the glasses' frames. The company says Gemini can chime in through those speakers and give you navigation directions or tell you about a notification you just received. They're set to launch later this year. With Tech Trends, I'm Mike Dubusky, ABC News.
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1: From ABC News, Tech Trends. Sliding into someone's DMs won't be quite as private anymore on Instagram. Starting today, Meta's removing the option for end-to-end encryption of direct messages. This means the company could theoretically view any messages exchanged on Instagram. Meta says not many people were opting for end-to-end encryption. ChatGPT wants to know who you trust. OpenAI is now rolling out a new feature for the AI called Trusted Contact. If a conversation with ChatGPT starts to go in a concerning direction, especially when it comes to talk about self-harm, a message would go to that contact, asking them to check in on you. And the latest idea to try to power new energy-hungry data centers is to let them ride the waves. Ars Technica says hundreds of millions of dollars is going into a startup developing floating data centers. The idea? They generate power using the movement of ocean water. With Tech Trends, Brian Clark, ABC News.
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4: A better life with Dr. Sanjay Gupta.
5: Even for people who fall asleep easily, staying asleep can be difficult. You wake up, your mind starts to race, you can't turn those thoughts off. Sleep experts say there are a few things you can try. Cognitive shuffling. That's when you choose a random, impersonal, non-emotional word. Then for each letter of that word, think of as many words that begin with each letter as you can before moving on to the next one. It distracts your brain from stress. It also mimics the fragmented thought patterns that usually occur as you drift off to sleep. Sensory grounding is something else. That's when you work through things you can hear, feel, see, smell, or taste. That helps you to be in the moment instead of dwelling on the past or the future. Or just do a mental walkthrough of a place you know well. Familiar but neutral imagery that can calm the brain. I'm Dr. Sanjay Gupta, helping you live a better life.
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2: From ABC News Tech Trends, kids who get kicked out of ChatGPT may have to have a hard conversation with their parents. OpenAI now says if kids and parents have linked accounts, the parents will be notified if the kids violate ChatGPT's rules against violent threats or acts of violence. Building a game within one of the biggest games on the planet could soon take only a few AI prompts. Roblox has announced an AI tool called Build that will let users create basic games using prompts from within the Roblox app. It's still in the early testing phase, but could go public in a few months. And one word may be a major hint that Apple really is about to introduce its first foldable phone. While going through a few versions of the iOS 27 beta, Macworld says there are references in the battery health section to batteries, plural. A lot of existing foldable phones actually pack two batteries, one on each side, in order to keep the device as thin as possible. With Tech Trends, I'm Stephanie Officer, ABC News.
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5: 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I wasn't Roman. I wasn't Dwayne. I was last.
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8: For the rest of your Monday, expect clear skies to continue dropping to the mid-60s tonight, leading to Tuesday where we reach the upper 70s and we have a chance for some late-day thunder showers. With Storm Team 5, I'm meteorologist Nathan Himsel.
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99.5 KR. I'm Julie Ray Wild, and that's it for me today. I'll be back tomorrow afternoon at 3. I have a pizza and a malt beverage calling my name. I can hear it. I just need to find it. Have a wild Monday. I know I will.